0: Then he got out, they locked it up again.
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0: They did.
2: Power 95, home of the Steve Harvey Morning Show. That was T.I. and Summer Walker with And Won't. You are in the lab with your girl Gab. Listen, is it just me or is October flying by? It's getting out the way. It's the 14th already. We're halfway through the month. Halfway through the month. I feel like it was just January 1st, 2026. No way. We're in October of 2026. Like Christmas, New Year's will be here before you know it. It'll be 2027. I just want to know one thing. Why is it still hot outside? What is going on? Why is it still warm? All right. Why do I still have to cut the air on in the car? Roll the windows down to get a nice breeze going. It is hot. I'm confused. Lord. Lord. Cool it down a little bit for us. All right. Hey, man. Listen, we have to discuss Melanie Fiona. All right. She has moved out of the United States. I'll tell you where. And we're going to talk about her experience since she has left the States. All right. Don't forget 9 o'clock takeover mix. We'll be here before you know it. So make sure you hit DJOS up at DJOS on all platforms. Let them know what you want to hear. But first, we got to get back to the music. Here's Chris Brown. Something in the Water. Power 95.

just like your friend do. Hey, bounce that just like your friend. 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I'm a real player, ain't fucking on that but a 10. I'm a real trapper.

0: 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That was Offset featuring Ty Dolla Sign with Favorite Girl. 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

0: 95, that was T.I. We'll let them know. All right, now singer and songwriter Melanie Fiona is enjoying a slower pace of life in Paris, all right? And the experience has her questioning why people in North America are constantly in a rush. All right, now the Grammy-winning artist took to Threads to share how spending just a few days in the French capital has positively impacted her mental and emotional well-being. She said, I've been in Paris for a few days now, and my nervous system is already more regulated. She said, people here walk slowly. They take their time drinking coffee or eating with friends. Nothing is high demand. It's so lovely. Now, she explained that the relaxed atmosphere made her recognize just how much stress has become normalized in America. She said, it reminded me of how dysregulated we are in North America and how we exist in a constant pressure cooker of stress. Now, we expect everything fast and in a hurry and deem it disrespectful if it's not. Now, her observations highlight the difference she has noticed between everyday life in Paris and the fast-paced culture associated with life in North America. You know what? I would love to live in another country. I'm not gonna lie. I would love to live in another country, but then, you know, it's like something about it, you know, something about America. I'm gonna always miss it if I leave. I'm gonna want the food. I'm gonna wanna be back over here with my people, even though I know my people over there too, but I'm saying these are my people over here. So I don't know, but I can believe it. You know, a lot of people speak on how when they travel and they visit these other countries and they eat the food over there, they feel different after they eat. They feel lighter. They don't feel weighed down. They don't feel sluggish. You know, a lot of people who have digestive issues say when you leave the country and eat elsewhere, you don't experience those things. What are they doing to us here in America? Because it definitely feels like we're in a pressure cooker full of stress. And one day, everything's gonna explode and people are gonna be able or be ready to knock all this stuff over. And you know what? I will be a part of the resistance, okay? Coming up after the break, we got Tim's with What You Need, Dolly Bay with Pink Blush. So make sure you keep it locked to the station where hip hop and R&B connect. 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

0: Power 95. That was Beyonce with the Morning Dew. All right, now we are spending a Halloween at the Mills. The Family Festival and Bar Crawl goes down at the Rocky Mount Mills, located at 1151 Falls Road in Rocky Mount on October 31st. All right, Saturday, October 31st, the festival and the bar crawl will kick off around 8 p.m. All right, it'll be a block party, karaoke. All right, they'll have a live DJ. Power 95's D-Train and DJ No Limits will be on the ones and twos. I'm talking food, fun, drinks, karaoke. So make sure y'all come out. They have food trucks, La Placita, the Chill Spot, and Shawarmalicious. Shawarmalicious, I'm coming for you, all right? I will be out there just for the Shawarmalicious food truck, all right? So make sure y'all pop out to Halloween at the Mills again, Saturday, October 31st. So make sure you're there, okay? 9 o'clock takeover mix coming up, so make sure you stick around. But up next, here's the baby, Bop, Power 95.
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1: I mean, nowadays, it's hard to know for sure. 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The hoodoo. 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Yeah.

0: 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All right. Sorry. So coming up after the break, we have more of the 9 o'clock takeover mix. But we also have to talk about the tragedy that happened in Six Flags. We're going to unpack that, all right? So make sure you keep it locked. 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

0: Power 95. That was a 9 o'clock takeover mix with DJ OS. He'll be back in the building tomorrow, same time, 9 o'clock. So make sure you hit him up and let him know what you want to hear at DJ OS on all platforms. All right. Okay. So we have to talk about what happened at Six Flags over Georgia on Monday. All right. A gentleman by the name of Hassan Kareem, 42, was reportedly ejected from the Goliath ride on Monday. Police said he fell, struck several other riders, and landed beneath the coaster. Now, four people were taken to the hospital, and his family friend, Alicia Day, revealed some things that Mr. Kareem went through prior to this. Okay, now, it looks like he was a cancer survivor. All right. He also got over a serious case of COVID-19. All right. And apparently, according to her, it was very serious. All right. You know, COVID was hitting folks hard at one point. All right. And then if, you know, you, of course, had cancer, catching something like COVID would only make it worse. Okay. And get this, you guys. He actually survived a car fire several weeks earlier in which he and his daughter were in. All right. So he survived all of that and went to Six Flags with family, friends to have a good old time. And this happened. I've seen video footage. I've seen photos. I can't look at it because it's heartbreaking. And I will say that's one of the reasons why I don't like to do coasters, because you just never know. All right. We all go to work some days and slack. All right. We've all been at work and like, you know, I don't feel like doing this today. All right. You done cut some corners at work at some point, and it just, it's sad that, you know, whatever happened, it cost, Mr. Hassan Kareem his life. All right. Now, are they going to sue? I'm hoping so. Rightfully so. That's not going to bring their loved one back. You know, that's somebody's father, son, brother, could be somebody's husband. I don't know, but they definitely have a nasty lawsuit on their hands, because how does something like this even happen? All right. So be careful when y'all going to these theme parks, the fair, all of that. Okay. Be safe. Coming up after the break, we have more of your favorite hip hop and R&B. So make sure you keep it locked. Power 95.
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14: The dash a digi, the schedule busy, my head in a hoodie, my shorty a goodie, my cousins are crazy, my cousins like boogie, life is amazing, it is what it should be, been here for 10 but I feel like a rookie, I tell her look up cause it's snowing in Tootsies, booked for 3 years man, you can't even book me, it's me and lil baby, the going crazy, Weezy produced it and Weezy F made me and she held it down so she got a Mercedes, Yo Money Records, the Army, the Navy, they ran me 10,000, I threw it like Brady, the foreign is yellow like Tracy and Katie, I trust in my they never betray me, met all these they sweeter than Sadie. 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
2: 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That was T.I. and Summer Walker with And Won't. All right, now, how would y'all feel about an R&B cruise? All right, because one, we'll be setting sail, and I have the details on that, so make sure you stick around. Also, you know we're at Coco Sports Bar and Restaurant every other Thursday. We'll be there October 22nd. I have details on that as well, so make sure you stick around for all of that and more. But up next is Rod Wave, Green Light, Power 95.
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0: I don't care if you dark skinned or you red. Long as you eat your cabbage and cornbread. You can hop on that table, it don't matter. Oh, you been in the gym.

That was 42 Doug and Skilla Baby with Thick One. All right, now Rock the Bells is taking R&B out to sea. The newly announced I Need Love cruise will feature Tank, Escape, Genuine, Maya, and more, giving fans a vacation soundtrack full of familiar voices. All right, now the R&B themed boat trip is a new addition to the brand's cruise lineup following its established hip-hop experience, which first set sail back in 2023. Now the Rock the Bells is again partnering with music cruise producer Six Man, with the new trip focused on R&B performances and experiences for couples, friends, and fans looking to connect. Now me personally, I love some R&B. All right, now registration for the first round of pre-sale access is open through Saturday at 11:59 p.m. All right, so you can go ahead and try to get those pre-sale tickets. I wonder how much they are. I'm gonna have to do some snooping, because you know I wouldn't mind. I would not mind going on a cruise. I've never been on a cruise, all right, but an R&B cruise, sign me up. Sign me up. Now what I need to know, will these people be on a cruise the whole time we're there? All right. Am I just gonna be chilling on the deck and Tank walks by with a drink in his hand? That's what I wanna know. Cause that's gonna make a difference for me. Are they out here with the regular degulas experiencing the cruise, or are y'all just here on the day y'all performing and y'all out? I want them to be a part of it too. Stay like me, alright? Maybe I run into you during dinner and we can chop it up a bit. But you know, I don't know. That's just wishful thinking. But listen, Rock the Bells, the new R&B cruise, Tank, Escape, Genuine, Maya, and more. Alright? So pop out and get those tickets if you want to, okay? Coming up after the break, we got Trim with coconut water. So make sure you keep it locked to the

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0: 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That was Chris Brown with Obvious. I know every other Thursday we are at Coco's Forest Bar and Restaurant in Greenville, the Pass the Mic edition. We'll be going down next Thursday, October 22nd. All right, from 8 p.m. to 12 a.m. and your host will be D-Train and DJ No Limits. 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All right, up next, here's Yee featuring Drake, Miss My Dog, Power 95.
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1: Yeah, yeah, yeah, yeah. Yeah. Ice. Yeah.

Don't. Forty, what's up, shebang? All of my hops, they this. What am I now possessed? How do I feel to refresh? Secrets I know got you stressed. Will I take those to my death? Haven't decided just yet. Yeah. 40, what's up, shebang? All of my ops, they this. Please don't put me to the test. They trying to get back on the nets. I'm trying to get back in the flesh. Yeah.

Power 95, home of the Steve Harvey Morning Show. That was Drake with Shebang. You are in the lab with your girl Gab, but not for long. It's almost time for me to skedaddle. All right, but before I get out of here, we got to talk about what's going on in Charlotte, because Charlotte PD, they've been wilding in the group chat, has been released, and I'll tell you what they're talking about. All right, it's actually honestly disgusting, but we'll unpack all of that a little later. But first is Future, Konnichiwa, Power 95.

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0: Power 95. That was Boss Man D-Lo featuring Trey Songz with You So Pressure. I'm not going to lie. I saw a video of Trey Songz performing, and I swear I thought it was Neo. He had the bald head going on, like his mannerisms. It was definitely giving Neo. And I was so confused. Trey, you all right? Because what's going on? Why you out here looking like Neo? Neo, of all people. Get it together, all right? Get it together. Anyway, moving on. Listen, if you're looking for something to do with the family for Halloween, Sweet Tunes and Spooktacular is the event for you now. It goes down at the Rocky Mountain Brew Hill October 31st from 5 p.m. until 8 p.m. And this is hosted by Power 95's D-Train and DJ Noah Lemon. Sorry, they'll have candy, games, music, fun for all ages. So make sure y'all bring the family out to the Sweet Tunes and Spooktacular event. Again, October 31st from 5 p.m. to 8 p.m. at the Rocky Mount Brew Hill. All right? 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
5: 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I'm Jeffrey Marsigli, and I approve this message. 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

let's get the party started. 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That's when I knew that your heart was scarring. 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Like, wait, babe, let me ask your pardon. This ain't Gucci, this is Prada, darling. If you want something, you can ask me, darling. And you start

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0: Baby with Dead Fresh. All right, now let me tell y'all what is going on in Charlotte. All right, now a private text thread among Charlotte Mecklenburg Police Department officers has led to recommended terminations and unpaid suspensions for multiple officers. All right, now sources say the group chat included a competition over who could pull over the most black drivers. Yes, you heard that right. A competition over who could pull over the most black drivers. Now, the same sources described repeated uses of the N-word in messages discussing use of force and discharging firearms at black residents, right? Now, WCNC reported obtaining a message from one of the officers that referenced how our texts sound like a Klan rally. Now, the messages came to light while the North Carolina State Bureau of Investigation was investigating former CMPD officer Sales Elliott for allegedly misusing the Flock safety license plate reader system. Now, court records show Elliott was contacted in June of 2026 by a college friend who was a target of a drug investigation, basically. All right. Now, he allegedly ran an undercover officer's license plate and shared the information. Now, Elliott was later charged with illegally accessing a government computer and has resigned from the department. Now, after the texts were discovered, CMPD launched its own internal investigation. And last week, officers involved in the thread went before an independent chain of command review board. Now, six patrol officers were cited for termination and are currently suspended without pay, pending hearings before the city civil service board. Now, a seventh officer connected to the case resigned in August. Now, personal records show the officers were relatively new hires, with several sharing the same start date and worked in divisions, including North Tryon, Freedom, and University City. Now, of course, CMPD issued a statement saying the department will not tolerate any behavior that contradicts its core values or jeopardizes the trust it has built with the community. All right, now the officers have not been charged with any crime related to the text messages, which is why local outlets have not released their names. Now the Civil Service Board will hold formal hearings and make the final decision on whether the recommended termination stand. Yes, get rid of all of them. Because if they joking like that, they'll do it. All right, behind every joke is a little bit of truth, all right? And why would you have a whole text thread laughing about that kind of stuff? Get them out of here, all right? Coming up after the break, we got Nicki Minaj and Drake with Needle. Jalen Corr with my boo, so make sure you keep it locked. Power 95.
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1: Oh, baby, I've been thinking about you.
0: Don't miss the concert event of 2027. 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
2: 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Rich on Millie Rock, them diamonds on me dancing. 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

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I go tremendo for new fettuccine. All fat though, carry the pinky. 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I'm in the loop with the woo. Which one you working? I put your face to the news. I put the on the shirt. 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

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Oh.

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to roll. 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I need that on my soul. I'm riding the beat. Damn. 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I come pink rain. I went pink rain. I went caught me a grill. I went Johnny Dane. I'm still sh**ting on Let me go change. I went Cuban links. They went rope chains. On a dog swim. This is channel 22. What you wanna do? Ride

0: sons of me. 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I'm hitting my shoulder lean. 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Big Leo, I'm song for song. This so fat. I'm going thong for thong. I'm a dog, he is too. We going bone for bone. He beat my front of back. He love when I scream. 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
1: putting you down.
0: I'm packing an A like flipper. This ice on me, I'm chilly. 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I'm holding him tight, I'm a gripper. 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I don't give a about a for real. I really the for real. I'm really that for real. I'm popping this in real life. They popping that for real. They not having going on.
1: Why?
0: That's why they can't get a deal.
1: Put you down. Put you down.

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Look, you in the face, heavy on the backside. 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

0: I just picked up something from Mercedes. 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Blood money, that's how I got this. 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
1: You hang around 2 minutes, that's, you gotta be. 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

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I'm fulfilled for him, Kim. 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

0: Good morning, everybody. You are listening to The Voice. Come on, dig me now. One and only, Steve Harvey. Got a radio show. Well, okay, here we go. You know, what's important, what can be a huge part of your success is if you find a balance. If you find a balance in your life. That's been very important for me. And I've really never phrased it this way until now, but I was kind of thinking about it after my wife and I mean, we set up one night recently, man. You know, I often come on here and this is kind of an inspirational moment of the show. And I try to remind people about that most important relationship between you and God. And that's the apex of it. That's the top of the crown. You got to form the relationship with God. If you don't, everything else struggles. It's hard to be a good husband without God. It's hard to be a good family man without God. It's hard to be successful without God, man. It's hard to get through this thing called life without God. So that's clear. But at the same time, you can't talk about God 24/7. You got to go to work. Come on, man. Let's just be real. I ain't your pastor and I ain't at your church, but let's just be real about it. You know, people tell you got to keep your mind stayed on him and all like that. That's a true statement. Got to keep your mind stayed in that area. I'm not here to tell you how to live, but you got to keep your mind stayed in that area of God, of doing the right thing, caring about people. That's what I took it as. Now, I could be wrong. I apologize if I'm not saying it the way you've been taught. I can only do me. Now, but after that, you got to go to work. You got to have some fun. You got to take care of your business. And that's the balance you have to find. So once you focus on shoring up your relationship with God, you gotta balance this now. Now you got to allocate some time. I don't care who you are, for your family. If you're going to have a family, you got to allocate some time for them. See, we can't just marry these women or make these kids and then neglect them. And fellas, especially if I'm talking to men out here, and ladies, you can listen too, but listen, if you find yourself struggling in your life, man, and you can't seem to get it together, let's just go over a couple of things. The first two things, if you find yourself struggling, you can't seem to pull it together and reach your goals and get to where you want to go, let's just do a check. How is your relationship with God? And then next, how much time are you taking to allocate for your family? Now, your family don't always live in your house, but if you made them, they're yours. And the responsibility to them is never lessened because you don't stay there no more, because you and the girl broke up. You and the woman don't speak. That don't ever release you from the obligation. Feel me when I'm telling you this now. Cause I'm not telling you something I'm wondering about. I've had to live through them years. So two things you can start looking at. If you're not where you want to be and you ain't really solid and you can't figure out why you keep spinning your wheels. Have you just done a random inventory, man? Have you just checked on your relationship with God? Have you checked on the time you're spending dedicated towards your family, your children that you created? If them two things is out of sync, man, that I can tell you right now, you can go on and get to explaining yourself away just like that. Hey, man, how come you ain't where you want to be? Well, because, man, I really ain't. But if you really ain't, then you really ain't. The third thing is you got to allocate the necessary time for your business. You got to handle your business. All of this, man, is the way it works. And the order is God first, family second. Then you got to handle all your business. But as men, this is what we do. If I don't handle my business, I can't take care of my family. True statement. But if your business is in front of your family, you out of order. Now, that's all we're talking about now, ain't it? See, that's all we're really saying here now, fellas. You know, I mean, come on, man. You know, let's have a real conversation about being better. You know, if you done created these children, you got to handle your business. You may not like the girl no more. You and the woman might have broken up. Y'all might go your own way. But what that got to do with the child, though, man? You got to handle your business. They got to know who daddy is. That's your obligation, man. And God ain't letting you off the hook for that. Try it. Go ahead and try it. And think you're going to get off the hook with that. Because you're not, man. You just not. I'm sorry, man. Dog, Steve, why you coming like that? Because I did it like that. I did it, man. I was over here trying to reshape my life, get myself up on my feet. When I was homeless, man, and trying to come back, man, I thought I had to take care of me first and then so I can neglect it. Caring about them kids. Man, that ain't how it worked, man. God kept his knee on my neck for a long time for that one right there till I finally learned the lesson. Hold up, man. Put these phone calls in. Go spend some time. Do something. And it started turning around for me. You know, I can't be there all the time because I am out here on the grind and the hustle. But at the same time, man, some more phone calls, some more letters, some more ha-ha-he-he's, something. Then take care of your business, man. You got to work hard to be successful. You know, sometimes I don't put that in there. I just live it and I expect my sons to emulate that. But I got to talk to them all the time. How hard you got to work to be something. It's an all-out assault on it, man. If you got a target in mind, you got a goal, you got to wake up every day trying to get there. And you can't get tired of it. Because it never ends. You're going to always be this way. That's how life is designed and set up. You got to be a hard worker, man. If you're always looking for some time to chill and, man, I want to go do what I want to do, you ain't going to make it. In order to be successful, you have to do a series of things that you're uncomfortable doing. And work is the thing that most of us are uncomfortable doing. It's so much easier to chill. Man, I wish I could kick back with a cigar, man, all the time. But I can't, man. I can't. Because I got to work. Then the last piece of the balance piece is you got to take some time out to enjoy yourself. But if you ain't where you want to be, you ain't got a lot of time to enjoy yourself. Quit thinking, man, that this balance is even. It's a whole lot of God, a whole lot of family, a whole lot of business, and a little bit of chilling. The chilling can't be equal to the family, the business, or your God. If the chilling is equal to any of them, you ain't gonna make it. Quit chilling, man, and go to work like a man. Do what you're supposed to do. Work on your family. Work on your relationship. Work on your God. Work on your business. And then when you chill, you might not chill as long, but you sure gonna chill bigger. You gonna ball bigger, baby.
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23: Ladies and gentlemen, man, what a blessed and beautiful and wonderful day it is. Yes, it is. Today is the day that the Lord has made. Let us rejoice and be glad in it. That's scripture. That's scripture, that you ought to rejoice and be glad in it. Because guess what? Can I tell you something? It ain't never been another one like it. Today that he created today is unlike any other day he's ever done. He gonna do something up in that sky somewhere you ain't never seen before. Look up there sometime. I'm telling you, man, God is everywhere. There's gonna be some cloud formations today that you've never seen. Just look up there. Man, he just be doing it, man. I'm so glad I know him, but more important than that, I'm so glad he know me. I'm his and he mine. And Lord have mercy, ain't nothing you can do about that. Please be careful how you handle me. it's the coolest warning I can give people. Be careful how you handle me. God don't play about me. I'm telling you that. Ladies and gentlemen, Shirley Strawberry, Carla Pharrell is back. All that excess partying and drinking and all this here. Carla, I heard.
24: What?
23: Yeah.
2: But my birthday? That's all.
23: Yeah, birthday and day after that, I heard Tosh had to carry you out of somewhere.
2: Anyway. No.
23: Mississippi Monica. From straight out to Silk, and Junior, the comeback kid. Tommy's off today.
2: Are you missing someone? Yeah. Where is he?
23: You know, I don't know.
2: He's not here.
23: Yeah, I don't know what, I don't know how he do it.
2: He just does whatever comes in when he wants to. I love it.
19: He don't check with you at all?
2: I stopped caring years ago, Junior.
23: I've been stopped caring. Junior, you scared me this morning. Got your little purple and gold on, but that's Prairie View colors.
19: Yeah, aren't you purple and gold?
23: Homecoming week. Yeah, it's homecoming week.
2: Yeah.
19: But man,
23: I thought you was perpetrating. I saw the little emblem on your little chest when you came into the camera. I said, this boy lost his mind.
19: Yeah. was you going to have to come see me about that? We're going to have to talk about it.
23: Okay. Yeah, man, you're going to have to take that off. Cause what I had to do to get them colors, you're not finna wear that.
19: I understand.
23: Yeah, you're not finna do that. You got anything else on your mind real quick?
19: Well, yeah, Unc, you know, when you say, man, be careful how you handle me, Unc, man, is that a threat or you just saying God just got it like that for you? It's not a threat.
23: God got it like that for me. That is a threat though. That is a threat. I just try to tell people and it ain't gonna come from me. Hey man, do you realize, man, I have been alive long enough. Everybody that has ever tried to destroy me, or bring me harm, or form a weapon against me, everybody has set up their man and had to watch it not work. All of them. Man, I love God for that. I love that protection. Well, I ain't got to do nothing. I used to try to help him in that department. That
2: he don't need your help. All right.
19: He's good.
23: He really don't.
2: Yeah. All right. Thank you, guys. Coming up at 32 minutes after the hour, Junior is in for the nephew to run that prank back right after this.
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21: It is time now to run that prank back with Junior in for the nephew. What you got for us, Junior?
4: Okay, Shirley, well, we don't know where the nephew's at. We don't have no clue where he's at. But I will be in for the nephew. And the prank today, we're going to run that prank back with relationship departure. Relationship departure. You know, nephew is really wrong for this one. He went a little too far with this one, Shirley.
13: Yeah, this one, he went. This one scared me for real,
4: Yeah, yeah. This is not, you know, with nephew.
22: He crossed that line right there.
13: No, he crossed that line, but he said, over the edge.
4: Yeah, he said, if you pranking, you have to go over the line every now and then. He said, well, forget about the man. What about the prank? Forget the man.
13: Don't get in the way of the prank.
4: What about the prank? All right.
13: I'm just glad he didn't do it live.
4: Relationship departure. Come on, Kat.
23: Hello?
24: Hey, Brian. Hey, baby.
23: Yeah, what's up?
24: I was calling to tell you, baby, look, I just can't do this anymore.
25: I got it.
23: Huh? What?
25: Hello?
23: Hello?
25: Brian.
23: Hey, Brian.
25: Hey, this is Greg. I know you was just talking to, but this is Greg talking to you. It's Brian.
23: Greg who? Yeah, this is Brian. Greg, I was just talking to my wife. Could you put her back on the phone?
25: No, I'm not gonna be able to do that.
23: So, why can't you do that, man?
25: Hey, let me explain something to you.
23: Explain.
25: All right, there's some things, you know, long conversations about this.
23: Whoa. How you know my wife on a first name basis like that, man? Who are you?
25: Like I said, man, my name is Greg.
23: Okay.
25: All right, at the airport. Okay.
23: Airport? Which airport? Why are you? What are you at the airport with my wife for?
25: Hey, let me. Hey, Doc. All of this is complicated. Okay, it's real.
23: Yeah, it is. Yeah, make it simple for me.
25: Okay. So what I want to explain to you. Let me explain to you, man. We've had a lot of long conversations about this. It's something that she.
23: What? When was this? Why are you at the airport with my wife?
25: Is with me. And
23: why?
25: Is leaving with me. Okay?
23: What, leaving? What do you mean leaving? Leaving me? Oh, hell no. Put her on the phone. Hey, I don't even want to talk to you, man. Put her on the phone. Put her on the phone, man. Look, you need to put her on the phone right now. Leaving. I don't believe that, man. I want to hear her say that.
25: You want to talk to
23: me? I don't hear you, son. Yeah, let me talk to my wife, man, because you're about to make it. Yeah, what's up? What's this dude talking
24: calm
23: about?
24: Calm down, sweetie.
23: I've been trying to tell you this for a while.
24: See, you think everything's okay, but it hasn't been okay.
23: Why are you telling me this over the phone? Why can't you just come home and tell me this to my face, man?
25: Go sit down.
23: Why can't you just tell me this to my face?
25: Hey, bro. Come on, man.
23: No, man. Why are you man? I was
25: just
23: talking about
25: white,
23: man.
25: Hey, bro. I know this is painful, man.
23: You don't know nothing, brother.
25: Okay.
23: I can't believe this. Just put my wife on the phone, please. If you got any ounce of a man in you, just put my wife back on the phone.
25: All right, bro. Let me say. Can I say something to you, man?
23: What you got to say, man? What you? Unless it's my wife on the phone, but you ain't got nothing to tell me.
25: I'm gonna put her on in a second, but let me say this to you, man.
23: Say, man, and wrap it up, all right? Because I need to talk to my wife.
25: I just want you to know this, Brian.
23: Let me know something.
25: This is nephew Tommy from the Steve Harvey Morning Show.
23: Tommy
25: got me to prank phone call you.
23: Hold on, so, okay, if you pranking me, what's up with the airport stuff in the back then? Y'all at the airport?
25: No, bro, your wife is here at the studio, man. Ain't nothing happening, man. Your wife, hold on, I'm gonna let you talk.
23: Man. Yeah.
25: You all right? First of all, are you all right?
23: Man, it was about to be a murder scene, man.
24: Mm-hmm. Look at me now. Now who's the big prankster, huh? I got you. Finally.
23: You could have been a little bit more subtle than this.
24: I'm so tired of you doing this to me. You and your brother, you think y'all the only ones can prank people.
25: He said you and your brother be pranking all the time, man.
23: What? Man, it's light stuff, though. I am, girl, you ain't.
24: Happy birthday, baby.
25: Oh, you got a birthday coming up? Happy birthday, Brian.
23: Yeah, man. Great gift. Great gift, man. Let me talk to my wife, man.
25: All right, I ain't got nothing to do with your wife. Hold on.
23: Please. That,
24: what?
23: You, woman, you got me, all right? Don't, you ain't got to go this far, all right? You ain't got to go this far every time.
24: It's supposed to be funny. I did feel a little bad when you kind of started tearing up, but I'm glad to know you fight for me like that.
25: Uh-oh.
23: Yeah. Fight. It was going to be some fights. It wasn't going to be a fight. Oh, girl, just, hey, bring your black home.
24: I'm coming, baby.
23: Don't I'm even coming. Stop at red light. Take
25: don't
23: shortcut.
25: Stop at red light.
13: Well, he went there, didn't he?
25: You know what? I think a lot of times that's why he's not here.
13: He's hiding out
24: because, you know, because of
4: that
24: the
4: makes
24: prank?
4: Sense.
25: I really think that sometimes that he's sense. Not here because somebody done said, I know where you are and I'm coming down there.
13: Whoa.
25: He just won't tell us.
4: Yeah.
13: You might be onto something.
4: I think you might be onto something,
13: yeah. Because this
4: That's
13: one right
4: why
13: here
4: don't
13: was
4: tell
13: over
4: you
13: the line.
4: Yeah. You don't tell nobody you leave on them circumstances. Yeah.
13: Uh-huh.
4: I think you might, huh?
13: The heat
4: you
13: is on.
4: You tell a man, you going out of town with his wife, and you know, you letting him know? Oh, yeah.
25: Yeah, you know. Mean, hey, man, if you got any piece of man in you, put my wife on the phone.
4: Oh, that was so much. That was too much.
13: And you know he does.
4: His heart was broken.
13: Yeah, it really was. And you know he does the live pranks now when he does the shows.
25: Which is dangerous.
4: Yes.
25: When he hang up, somebody could be on the way.
4: Immediately. Yeah, to the same
13: All right, guys. Thank you, Junior. Coming up next, it is Ask the CLO, our Chief Love Officer, Steve Harvey, in the building right after this.
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1: Coming up at the top of the hour in entertainment and headline news, Diddy's head injury. We finally find out what that's all about. It was from a fight with a Jamaican drug lord in prison. Okay, ooh, that's what happened there.
2: Oh, yeah.
1: Yeah. Yeah. Mm-hmm. In trending headline news, Charlotte police officers face termination after they sent racist texts. And in entertainment good news, Beyonce and Kelly Rowland open a shelter for Houston's homeless. We'll talk about all of these stories at the top of the hour. But right now, it is time to ask the CLO. Here we go, CLO. This is from Olivia in Jacksonville. Olivia writes, a close friend called to see how I'm doing. She said, my husband told her husband that I must be going through something. I must be going through something because I'm rationing out sex. I told her I'm just fine, but I told my husband that we won't have sex again until January 2027 because why is he discussing our sex life with his friends? Okay.
0: Well, cause who
1: so
0: do that?
1: So you must be punished.
0: Yeah, you know, you're doing punishments. Mm-hmm. You're doing rationing.
1: Yes.
0: You're doing rationing out.
1: Uh-huh.
0: And
1: uh-huh.
0: He don't know what to do. He just went to his boy. So his girl said, hey, I'm just pulling your coat. They over here talking about you. They said you ain't doing. Nah, you done said he ain't finna get no sex until January of 2027.
2: Okay.
0: Ooh, he not finna get no sex from you till January.
1: But the girlfriend, though, why does she have to call her and tell her that? Period.
0: I don't know. That's y'all. You know how y'all can. Y'all.
3: Trying to
0: that's
3: give
0: y'all.
3: A heads up.
2: She thought she was being cool.
0: Y'all have to help me with that. I don't know why y'all think it's y'all's obligation to inform each other of everything.
1: Yeah.
0: I saw your man at dinner. Your man was in a car. You know, that's y'all's obligation. Why do you
1: she
0: all?
1: She should have stayed
0: out. Oh.
1: Because this is causing problems in her marriage.
0: Anytime you do that, it does. That's a new concept. So you say she should have stayed out of it.
1: Whatever, man. You know she should have stayed
0: amazing.
1: Out of it.
0: Amazing. Wow.
1: Your husband told my husband you're rationing out sex. You must be going through something. That's too far.
3: I think it depends on too when you say that, Steve. It depends on the relationship the woman has with the other one. I think it's that too, because you say women tell each other business.
1: He sucked.
3: If that's your sister, or you see,
0: all y'all is always sisters when y'all hear some news like that. All of a sudden,
3: it depends on the relationship. Yeah. Not this though. This is petty. I'm not talking about this.
0: Yeah.
1: But he won't have sex again until January of next year. This is
3: petty
1: too. October.
0: But see, if you tell me that, what you can't do to me is tell me.
3: Right.
0: I'm not going to have sex in January 2027.
1: With you.
3: Okay, cool. Because you said we got Halloween, Election Day, Thanksgiving,
2: Christmas,
1: we
2: New Year's Eve.
1: We got to get out to vote, like you say.
2: Dr. King weekend.
1: This is a mess. All right, moving on to Perry in Milwaukee. Perry writes, I'm in a long-distance relationship, and my girl flew in for the weekend and went straight to her friend's house so they could go out to the club. I should be her first priority, not the club. She said it's called balance. Is it called balance or is it called BS? That's what he wants to know, Perry in Milwaukee.
0: Well,
1: that is something.
0: If you flew her in.
3: Mm-hmm. Yeah.
1: He didn't say
0: but
1: that.
0: But if you got her flying in on her own dime.
1: Yeah.
0: Mm-hmm. See, you can't make her want to make you a priority if you ain't made her a priority.
1: Mm-hmm. Come on, preach.
0: She may be balancing it out because that's the way she's getting it. Mm-hmm. Now, if you flew her in, she need to come straight to this house.
1: Yeah.
0: If she got to fly herself in, she can do what she want to do.
1: Yeah, because he didn't say that. He said, and my girl flew in for the weekend. Mm-hmm. He would have said, don't you think he would have said
4: it? Sound like she came on her own dime.
1: Yeah, he would have said it, and I flew her in, All right, moving on to...
0: This balance is, I think it's balancing out. You need to... Mm-hmm. You feel how you want to feel, but she going to the club, though.
1: Yeah.
3: She went to go kick
1: it. They're going
3: to
1: be kicking it, yes. Yeah. All right.
0: And if you fly out of town to go to a club, you serious about that club thing.
4: Uh-huh. More than that relationship.
1: Milwaukee got it going on like that. Okay.
4: Man.
1: Moving on to DeWanda in Yonkers. DeWanda writes, my coworker and I have been trying to get together for a while. He has a fiance and I'm married. It's just sex to me, but something's holding him back. Is he scared to cheat? You think that's what it is?
3: What? Just get straight to it.
1: I just love this craziness that's happening in the world right now.
0: And it's normal.
1: Uh-huh.
0: He got a fiance and I'm married. And we've been trying to get together, but we ain't. Is he just scared to cheat? Yeah, he may be having second thoughts.
1: Yeah.
0: It could be, he may not want to risk his fiance.
1: Right.
3: Or his
0: job. The fact that you don't care nothing about your husband, that ain't got nothing to do with him.
1: It's just
0: he out here balancing it out.
4: Yeah.
0: And he done probably thought about it too. Y'all is playing, y'all done did. This done went far enough.
1: Yeah.
0: Let me tell you something, man. When a man won't do it, it's cause he done already figured this done went too far.
3: Mm-hmm. It's too risky, mm-hmm. huh?
1: Yeah.
0: Leave
1: me alone.
0: I ain't finna do this here.
1: Leave me alone.
0: I ain't think it was gonna get there. I'm sorry.
3: I'm sorry. My bad.
1: Yeah.
0: I'm sorry. My bad. I thought we was playing.
1: All right. Last one, Steve. This is Latrice in Wilmington. Latrice writes, my husband sat in his car talking on the phone for 30 minutes after he got home. I walked out to see what's up, and he waved me away. He said he'll tell me what's going on in due time. Who was he talking to, and why can't he tell me now?
0: Cause it's not due time yet.
3: I knew you were going to say that.
1: He waved her away.
0: He said, due time.
1: Uh-huh.
0: This ain't for you right now.
1: But who do you think he was talking to, though? That's what she wants to
3: who?
0: Well, see, I don't know who he was talking to.
1: One of his boys?
0: I really don't. I don't know if it's one of his dudes about the situation, why he got to sit in the car to talk. Mm-hmm. I done sat in my driveway at my house prior, in the previous marriage, 3 hours.
1: That's because you didn't want to go in, though, right?
0: Excuse me. And for 30 minutes, he didn't want to go in.
4: So you saying it can happen? Yeah.
0: Bro, listen to me.
1: Okay, go on. I'll tell you later.
0: Let me tell you something, man. Uh-huh. I ain't gonna lie to you. I've wanted to sleep in my car before, but I know how to do it. No. My second marriage, the car I drove.
1: Uh huh.
0: Y'all been in my house?
1: Yeah.
0: The car I drove, I could easily sleep in it.
1: Yeah, you could.
0: Very comfortably.
4: Yes.
0: Very, very comfortable.
3: Very nice.
1: Yeah. It costs more than a house. Ooh. All right. Thank you, CLO. Coming up at the top of the hour, we'll have some entertainment and trending headline news for you right after this.
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22: Serving a 23-year sentence, so that's who he got in the fight with, Judas. Sources claim tensions erupted after an NBC News report exposed Diddy's alleged luxurious prison lifestyle. In response to the news report, prison officials have reportedly conducted at least 2 raids, confiscated inmates and Judas' cell phones, and placed both Diddy and Judas Judas in solitary confinement for 2 weeks. Diddy was reportedly already in solitary confinement, and the fight occurred while Diddy was outside during his daily recreation break. So there you go. That's what had happened.
1: Well, that daily recreation turned into something.
22: Yeah. So Judas was mad because of the report about Diddy's lifestyle, his luxurious prison lifestyle.
14: Yeah, because them investigate what was going on.
22: And take his cell phone. Take Judas' cell phone.
1: See, they're all up in this dude's mix.
22: Yeah.
1: But see, they done told you how to do it in here. Now you doing it to the point where you, how you a national news story?
16: In here.
14: Because Diddy is famous.
1: But see, why is this outside the walls? Because man, you doing it in a way that we don't do it in here. Now I got to sit in here 23 years. I've been using this phone before you came in here. Now here you come in here and you get used to the phone. Now everybody know you using the phone.
22: Dog, I don't have
1: just
22: a phone.
1: Shut up. Now I ain't got no phone and all this here cause of you.
16: Yeah.
1: Oh man, it could have went any kind of way in there. It don't take much.
14: Yeah. Well, and they said the raid, it was more than just this Duda's phone. It was other inmates that got confiscated as well.
1: See, when you do an action in prison that affects the whole, let's say, pod or cell or something like that cause of you, then you the reason. Hey man,
22: just
1: you
22: be
1: doing
22: Sean
1: all this here
22: in prison, you know, just be Sean.
1: See, now he done bought this heat on them and they don't like that cause hey man, we just got our little world over here. You're all over in here bringing in Hennessy and all this here. Make the hooch like everybody else. You can't have no Hennessy in here. Well, when they bring Hennessy in, now they looking at you, now you doing too much. Just drink this hooch. We're going to take this fruit, tie it up in this bag, put a little sugar in it, and we're going to ferment it. Let's put it up on the head. Now, we're going to drink this.
22: That's called hooch.
1: Yeah, you don't want to Hennessy and all this here.
22: Luxurious prison lifestyle. Okay, that's what
1: you can't, bro. You're
22: said.
1: Doing too
22: Allegedly.
1: Much. Now you got all this attention brought to us. Now we in here, we got to suffer cause of you.
22: Okay.
1: You know what I'm finna do, man? I'm finna bust you upside your head, send you down here to the infirmary, and you go into the hospital.
22: All right. Moving on. At least half a dozen officers with the Charlotte Mecklenburg Police Department have either resigned or been recommended for termination following an investigation into reportedly racist messages exchanged among officers. Now, the messages allegedly included officers competing over who could pull over the most black drivers. All right. This is what they're doing up in there, talking about, as well as racial slurs and derogatory remarks about black residents in discussions involving the use of force and firearms. In a statement, the department emphasized its commitment to accountability, stating in part, quote, "We will not tolerate any behavior that contradicts our core values or jeopardizes the trust we have built with the community we serve." Okay? So this is what they were doing, competing who can pull over the most black drivers, racial slurs, derogatory remarks about black residents. What?
1: I'm not surprised.
22: I mean, not that it's a surprise, exactly.
14: No.
22: Mm-hmm.
14: Right.
1: Yeah, it's just the world we live in, man. Yeah. We live in this
22: and have been living in. Yeah.
1: It's crazy, man. And it's just now we got evidence. We got, you know, phone cameras and, you know, social media. We got screenshots. You know, you can take, you can report all this here, man. This is the world we live in, and it's gotten progressively worse because of the administration that we have that promotes it.
22: It's empowered a lot of people to be who they really are.
1: Man, it's really sad, man. I hope this works out differently after the midterms and something like that. But
22: I'm
1: the only thing I'm concerned. The only thing I'm concerned about is that I think that the Republican Party may have forever changed the way politics is done because they've yeah. seen it work.
22: Mm-hmm.
1: But and once they see something works,
22: they'll keep it.
14: Mm-hmm. Keep going.
1: Let me go drum up the most hateful, mm-hmm. racist people in the world. Let's call them MAGA.
22: See, yeah.
1: Because you have to understand, you have Republicans and you have MAGA.
22: Yeah.
1: Mm-hmm. There is a difference between
22: traditional Republicans
1: and MAGA. There is a difference.
22: You're right.
1: MAGA man, they at the Trump rally.
22: Yeah. Yeah. I'm glad you mentioned though, you know, what you said about the midterms because early voting has started. Early voting. So please, we got to remind people, please get out and vote. These midterms are so important. They really are.
14: But it's just like too, going back to what Steve said about MAGA and Republican, these people, races, they are working in all industries, you know, all. So you got police force, you got this, you know, this is something that's not new to us. It's like we know that.
22: This is how we live.
14: Yeah, we know that, but you know, like you said, they're just bold with it now.
22: Yeah.
1: Man.
22: All right, guys, we're going to move on, change gears here. Coming up at 20 minutes after the hour, we will check your voicemail, Steve, at 877-29-STEVE, right after this.
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1: 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Let's go to Chad from Beaumont. 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
2: Hey, Uncle Steve. This is Chad from Beaumont, Texas. I was listening to y'all today, and I had no idea that there was actually a National Baldness Day. But let me tell you, I've been bald. I've been shaving my head since I was 24, 28 years ago. I'm 52 years old. And how I came about that was that I accidentally messed up my hair when I was cutting it, which I've been cutting my own hair since I was about 15. But anyway, so I messed it up, so I had to shave it all off. Went to work. I worked in a call center with a whole bunch of women. There was this one young lady that I was interested in, and she came up and told me that she liked my head bald. So we went out a couple times, and she told me I should keep it like that. And also told me I should get a second earring in my right ear. So, you know, I did that too. But till junior, I've been rocking my baldness since 1997. It's a good thing, man. Yeah. Bald and beautiful. Bold and beautiful. Yeah. Y'all have a good day, man. I enjoy listening to y'all. Thank you.
3: Hey, man, thank you so much.
0: Thank you, Chad.
1: Here we go.
0: Beaumont, Texas.
3: Chad, man, I really want to thank you now. The problem we have now, Chad, is the expression that's on this bald head boy's face.
1: Yeah.
3: And he don't understand it.
1: Carla, yesterday it was National Be Bald and Be Free Day. Yeah.
0: Okay.
1: Yeah. It was a thing.
3: Chad been bald since how long, Junior?
4: 1997. That's all.
3: Junior, you've been bald since 2023.
4: I'm not bald.
0: But he's not bald, right, Junior? You can cut it all off.
3: What y'all keep saying right, Junior, for?
4: Cause
3: ask Junior to take his hat off.
4: I've been taking my hat off. Like, I have no problem. Look, it don't. Dog, I have no
3: man,
4: problem.
3: What, y'all ain't seeing it. Y'all ain't seeing it.
4: You know what I'm saying?
1: But Carla,
4: if it's Chad's thing to be bald and the lady liked it, then cool. They like it. My wife like my hair like it is.
1: Okay. As she should.
0: You
1: no
0: are
1: one else
0: man.
1: Matters. Yeah. Yes. No one else matters at this
0: now
1: point.
0: Now take
1: yeah.
0: that, Steve.
3: Chad had been cutting his own hair since he was 15. Then he messed up one time, so he had to cut it all off. Then a girl at work said, "Wow, I like your head like that." Your wife loves you, Junior, and she like your head the way it is. But if you cut it off like it's begging you to do, she'll probably like that too. I know it's begging her. Like I told y'all, when Junior go to the barber now,
1: I can't stand you.
3: When Junior gets his hair lined up, the barber stands behind him.
0: I absolutely hate you.
3: He ain't been in the front in a long time.
1: We
3: he just
1: more
3: been
1: of
3: behind
1: your
3: Junior.
1: Coming up,
3: the man,
1: 7,
3: Junior
1: 7,
3: used to see the front
1: Steve
3: of the man's shirt and
1: right
3: he don't see that no more. I tell you, it's over.
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0: Wake up!
1: Wake up!
0: Turn up!
1: Yeah.
0: We do it different in the morning.

0: It's the Steve Harvey Morning Show, man.
1: But Sister Odell, Abraham, and Solomon, they had multiple wives.
0: You lead the Bible out this.
1: No. I'm just stating the facts.
0: Hey, okay. Hey, watch yourself. You just rang the bell. Don't get yourself back in there. Yeah.
2: No, you did not, Sister Odell.
0: No, I'm just telling you, you got to keep the Lord out of it.
2: Really, though?
0: Well, you know, he done blessed you, and now you're going to try to bring up the Lord and what he did back in the Old Testament. You ain't in the Old Testament. You ain't in the New.
2: He in the New.
0: He in the New. You don't go and drag up nothing in the Old Testament, try to use it as an example. You close to God now. You ought to know better. Your daddy was a preacher and everything. You can ring my bell. Ring the bell.
2: Really, Sister Odell?
0: Ding-a-ling-a-ling.
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2: All right, Steve, we're checking your voicemail at 877-29-STEVE. We want to hear from the people. Call us. Leave your message. You might just hear your call on the air. Let's go to Shay from Florida.
4: What's up, Steve Harvey? My name's Shay. I live in Florida. And I'm reaching out because I want to find out, how do you stop a man from cheating? I mean, not cheating, lying so much. Because my man, that's all he be doing is lying. Then when you catch him up in the lie, he want to get all big and mad and this and the third. So I'm just trying to find out, you feel me, how do you stop a man from lying so much? And when he start lying, what do you do in order to not get mad about the that he be saying? Because you know it'd be a lot. But I love your show, and thanks for listening.
2: Ooh, I want to hear this.
0: Yeah.
2: Come on,
0: well,
2: Shay.
0: Baby, what I've just based on the tone in your voice and your
2: Shay.
0: Question, you have a legitimate question, because I know your man is lying. And the reason I know he lying, because just based on the tone of your voice and the way you accuse him and everything, he can't tell you the truth. If he told you the truth, you already, you the type of person where you gonna react very strongly. It's going to go against all rules of peace. So your man lies to you constantly because he has never, ever been able to tell you the truth. And it
5: so you're
0: okay.
5: saying he can't tell her the truth because of the tone of her voice?
2: Because he doesn't like her reaction.
0: That men
2: that
0: lie.
2: That has nothing
0: Listen,
2: to do with her.
0: No, I'm trying to help y'all.
2: No, you're not.
0: Men lie.
2: I don't want you
0: because y'all's reaction to the truth we already know.
2: But you yeah. then don't do it and then don't lie. We get mad that you lie.
0: No, no,
2: you think
0: no,
2: we're
0: no,
2: stupid.
0: No, no,
2: don't lie
0: no,
2: to
0: no,
2: us.
0: No, no, no, no, no, no, no. Stop saying don't do it. Don't do what?
5: Lie.
2: Don't do what you did. So it
5: to
2: made
5: lie
2: you.
5: About.
2: Yeah. So then it made you have to lie to our faces.
6: That sounds
0: no, no,
6: great.
0: No, no, no. What we did is not the issue.
5: Oh, it's not? Then
0: no.
5: why lie about
2: then
5: it?
2: Why, it's yeah,
0: no,
2: it's
0: no, no, no, listen to me. What we did is not the issue.
2: Oh, my mm-hmm. God.
0: Again, it is your reaction to what we
2: that
0: did.
2: That you don't like.
6: Yeah.
0: Your reaction to what we did, and then when you ask us why you do that, now you got to get lied to.
2: Do you so hear if yourself? You told us the truth and we were all happy about it, then you would tell
5: but
2: us the truth more? Is that
0: yeah,
2: what you're saying?
0: You get the truth all the time.
2: Oh, okay. You're lying oh, right now.
5: Now you're lying
2: to
5: about
2: our
5: that.
2: Face. Yes. Yeah.
0: Wait, whoa, whoa, whoa, whoa, whoa, whoa, whoa, whoa. The problem is, y'all,
2: uh-huh.
0: Got no. too many problems with the things that we say or do. Even, and listen to this, ladies.
2: Uh-uh.
0: Even when it's nothing to do with you, hurtful, cheating, infidelity, none of that. Y'all just got a reaction to it. To everything.
2: So, okay, we have a reaction. What's wrong with having a reaction?
0: I'll give you an example.
2: Everybody reacts.
5: As a human being.
0: Yeah. No, no,
2: I don't understand
0: no,
2: your life.
0: I'll give
2: I'm
0: you an example.
2: It. Uh-huh.
0: Listen to me.
2: I'm listening.
5: Oh, you tired.
2: Yeah. All this
0: of explaining
2: lying.
0: Myself to y'all. If I go somewhere
2: mm-hmm.
0: and my wife asks me where I've been and I go, I went up to the golf course, hit a couple balls.
5: Okay.
0: Uh-huh. Why are you always going up to the golf course to hit the ball? You got a golf simulator. Okay, see now right here.
5: That was a question.
2: Right, yeah, she just asked what?
0: Hello. Why can't you just accept the fact right there that I just went up to the golf ball hit? Why you can't hit them here at the house? You got a golf simulator. I've actually heard that before.
2: But why can't she just ask you a question about what you just told her?
0: But see, why is me just going up to the golf course to hit the golf balls? Why that's a question for you? You asked me where I was. I told you. Now you gonna offer me an alternate? I know I got a golf simulator. I ain't asked you for no alternate. So now,
5: okay. Ain't nobody
2: ask you.
0: Quit asking us stuff. With your nose itself.
2: Coming up next is Junior in for the nephew.
0: Man, we can't
2: do nothing. Today's prank phone call.
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0: Coming up at the top of the hour, right about 4 minutes after, it is my strawberry letter for today, and the subject is, she knows more about my man than I do. But right now, we'll find out what that's all about in just a few, because right now, Junior is in for the nephew with today's prank phone call.
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0: What you got for us, Junior?
2: All right, Shirley. Last break you was talking about lying, and how they don't, want to accept it.
1: Yeah.
2: And you know what really bothers us, is after we tell the lie, it's the questioning. It's after we told a lie, it's the questioning that bothers us. Cause now we done told a lie, and now they keep asking questions like, "Oh, you don't want to talk now? Why you don't want to talk?" Cause I already lied. I don't want to lie again. You don't want to keep telling lies. And we trying to save their feelings. They won't take that. Why they won't just take the first lie? Just take the first one.
1: See, the first lie, Junior, is in response to the question that they asked. Your man does not come in the house and just lie. The lie comes after you ask him something. Just think about it, ladies. I'm just asking you to think about it.
0: Is
1: that not the truth?
2: Yeah. You just don't want to be bothered.
0: Every time. You don't want anybody asking you anything. That's the issue.
1: Because, listen to me, ladies. We're not your children.
3: Asking my husband or my man a question. Every day.
4: Thank you, my child. Every day.
1: You gonna ask me something?
0: It's called conversation, communication. That's what it's called. It's not called anything else but that. Why do you
1: that
0: take it like
1: conversation?
0: Why do you take it that, like it's something
1: that
0: else?
1: That one question we know is the lead in to the rest of this conversation.
0: So you don't want to
1: based
0: have
1: on
0: a
1: how we answer. But why is all your conversations a question about something we did over there? You ever notice that right there?
2: They don't notice that.
3: No, it's not all.
1: It's always.
3: No, it's not always.
2: Where you being? Who you talking to? Where you going? Who you with?
0: We like to talk. I mean, what's wrong with that? We like to ask questions. We like to converse.
1: Okay, cool. And all your man is not built and wired that way. So when you put us in that position. Well, it depends on what the question is. See, listen to me. If you come in the house and you say, "Hey, baby, you enjoying driving your new car?"
0: Yeah.
1: Oh, hell yeah, man. I be out there, man. I feel so good when I'm in that car. But here go one of the questions. So you just gonna stay in that new car all the time? Okay, you must want to lie.
0: That's what you're thinking in your head.
3: Second follow-up question means
0: that's what it is. Yeah,
3: get the lie ready and release.
1: See, now you're digging because
0: it's coming.
1: Even when you try to mildly ask a question, we know it's leading up to something.
3: Junior, all right, it's a prank.
0: Well, let's just get to
2: this.
0: It's gonna
2: get to the prank. Here it is, nephew left it for us. Neighborhood watch. Come on, cat.
5: Hello.
6: I'm trying to reach Johnny.
5: Yeah, this is Johnny.
6: Okay, you the one that be doing the neighborhood watch? You be walking your dog doing the neighborhood watch? Is that you?
5: Who's this?
6: Is this Johnny?
5: Who is this, man?
6: This is PJ. Answer my question. Are you Johnny?
7: Slow your roll. I'm Johnny, and I do the neighborhood watch. Who is the PJ?
6: I'm PJ.
7: Hold on, man. Don't call my phone yelling at me, charging me up.
6: Hey, man, I live two streets over from you, okay? And you're supposed to be the neighborhood watchman, but that ain't what you're doing. Now, I done caught you looking in the window at my wife. When I came outside, you was halfway down the street, you and your dog.
7: Okay?
6: So, you ain't watching the neighborhood. You looking, trying to see some in the window. That's what you're doing.
7: Picking some. Man, please, I don't look. Man, I do my job, man. I do the neighborhood watch. I make sure people ain't breaking nobody's houses. I got a wife. What the hell I want to look at somebody else's wife? I got a piece of at home.
6: Then you need to stay out looking through people's window, man. You're supposed to be watching the neighborhood, not watching my wife's.
7: Where you say you live again? Because we went.
6: I live two streets. You know what? I tell you what, though. I tell you what, Mr. Johnny.
7: Peeper Tom, I'm gonna show you what a Peeper Tom is.
6: No, I'm gonna show you what. Now I'm gonna start looking through your window, looking at your wife. See, one peep deserve another peep, Mr. Johnny.
7: But bring your over here. I want you to look in my window. Man, this. Who the hell is this? I ain't got time for this, man. I got a job. I got a mortgage. I got kids. I ain't got time for this, man. Go look at a job, man. Go find a job.
6: I got a job. But when I'm at work,
7: you got a job. Yeah, you got a job crying like a talking about somebody looking at your wife. Ain't nobody looking at your wife, man.
6: I got a job, but when I'm at my job, I'm wondering if your is back at the house looking through the window at my wife.
7: Please come to my house. Please.
6: I'm coming later tonight to look through the window at fine.
7: Man, what the hell are you talking about? Calling me, talking about peeping at your wife. Ain't nobody.
6: Because that's what your been doing,
7: man.
6: You
7: ain't got no wife. You probably ain't got no wife. You probably married to a or something. Man, what the you talking about, man? Talking about not peeping at your wife. You
6: I've got a wife, and you is the one that's been peeping at the window. You're still watching the neighborhood, but that ain't what you're doing.
7: All I got to say, come over here now. Since you around the neighborhood, you three streets, whatever, how many streets, whatever you are for me, come right now. I stand outside with my dog waiting on your. I want you to come by. Walk
6: I'm
7: by.
6: Coming later tonight when she whatever. Get out that shower the same way you was looking through my window.
7: Please, just come by. Don't wait. Just come by now, please.
6: And okay, I tell you what. I'll come by right now, but I'm bringing somebody with me.
7: You ain't what? Brother, I'm getting ready to slow down so I can get ready and handle my business, man. I'm getting ready to go to work again today, man. What the hell are you talking about, bro? I got two jobs. I got a job to work during the day and at night. And in between, I do the neighborhood watch. I'm doing your service. I'm helping your lazy out. Do I used to be watching people looking to see if they looking at your wife? Why don't you get you a second job or something, man? Why don't you Google? Why don't you look at monster.com or something? What the hell is wrong with you calling me talking about I'm peeping at your wife? Man, don't you ever call me with no. Man, who the hell is this anyway?
6: Do you want to know who it is?
7: Yeah, who the hell is this? Because I got something for you. Who is this?
6: I'm going to tell you who it is. This is Nephew Tommy from the Steve Harvey Morning Show. You just got pranked by your wife, Trisha.
7: I'm going to kick Trisha. That ain't right, baby. That ain't right, baby.
6: Johnny.
7: Baby, that ain't right. Man, you got me, man, because I said ain't nobody going to get me on no prank, man. I don't fall for that. Ain't got time for that, man.
6: Your wife told me you do the neighborhood watch. Oh, man, she said you do the neighborhood. You walk, you know, because what, you got a Rottweiler?
7: Yeah,
6: told me.
7: That's why I use. I want to be safe just in case something happens. I just stick my Rockwell on that.
6: Yeah.
7: Man, you got me bad, Tommy. Nephew, you got me bad, man.
6: You good?
7: I'm good, man. I'm going to get her, though.
6: All right. Let me ask you this, though. What is the baddest, and I'm talking about the baddest, radio show in the land?
7: Man, the Steve Harvey Show, man.
2: There you go, Shirley. Neighborhood Watch. There it is.
0: All right, Junior.
2: Yeah.
0: Thank you
2: for that great explanation online for these women on our show.
0: Thank you
2: so much for helping them understand
1: what I got
2: words.
1: To do.
2: Man.
0: Oh. Coming up next, it is my strawberry letter. The subject is, she knows more about my man than I do. We'll get into that right after this.
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0: Thank you, my good friend, Junior. Subject, she knows more about my man than I do. Dear Stephen Shirley, my husband grew up in foster homes, and he was adopted by a white family when he was 13 years old. He's extremely close with one of his adoptive sisters that's a year older than he is. When she graduated from high school, she got a good job at a warehouse and got an apartment. My husband left school during his junior year to go work at the warehouse under her, and then he moved in with her. We had just met, so I was disappointed when he dropped out. We kept in touch for a couple of years, and I encouraged him to get his GED, but he said he was making good money and didn't need it. He lived with his sister until he was 24 years old, and they did everything together, like they were a couple instead of a family. Rumors circulated that they messed around, but he denies it to this day. When I reconnected with him 4 years ago and started dating, he included his sister in most of his decisions. I got tired of her sticking her nose in our business, and I told her that he's mine now so she can fall back. On my wedding day, she told me she knows a lot more about my man than I do, so I will never break their bond. I told my husband what she said, and he defended her. His sister has caused so many arguments in my marriage. She tells me how to cook because she knows what her brother likes. She tells stories about when he lost his virginity, and it makes me think that it was her. This situation is a lot worse than him having a female friend. She is his sister, so what can I do? Is this a sisterly and brotherly relationship, or is it more than that? Well, it certainly sounds like it's more than that. They are very, very close. I mean, he quit school to go work with her when he was just a teenager. Then he moved in with her. He lived with her until he was 24. Everyone thinks they're a couple. Everyone. She knows intimate details about him, like when he lost his virginity. You think it was with her. She's always in your business, she says. She wants to tell you how to cook for him. She threatened that you will never break their bond because she knows so much about him. And of course, there are the rumors about them having messed around, which he denies, you say, to this day. So there is definitely enough stuff here to make you more than a bit suspicious. I get that. And then the ultimate slap in the face, when you talk to him about it, he defended her to you. He's wrong for that. Do you still want to be married to him is the question, because his quote-unquote sister is not going anywhere. You'll be gone before she does. Steve?
2: This letter don't make no sense to me because it's too late.
0: Yeah, she's
2: made. All this is water over the dam to me. We're having a discussion about stuff you should have had a discussion about years ago. Now, you say your husband grew up in a foster home and he was adopted by a white family.
0: What?
2: And he was 13 years old. I'm just trying to tell you now, you got to look at this whole story for what it is.
0: Okay.
2: The white family adopted this black boy.
0: Mm-hmm.
2: Now, we don't know if the girl is white or black. See, if y'all knew she was white, y'all's response to this story would have been totally different. And you know it. I wish she was white because it would help me with the comedy in this letter. But we don't know it yet, so we got to figure it out now.
0: Mm-hmm.
2: I don't think so. What?
0: That she's white.
2: See, I don't know if they adopted by a white family when he was 13. He's extremely close with one of his adoptive sisters, which means that this was another adopted girl, could have been black or white. We don't know. When she graduated from high school, she got a good job at a warehouse and she got an apartment. So your husband, now you keep calling him your husband, but he was just a little boy back then. He left school during his junior year to work at the warehouse under her, and then he moved in with her. We had just met, so I was disappointed he dropped out. Well, okay, so y'all met in high school, I'm assuming. And we kept in touch for a couple of years, and I encouraged him to get his GED. But he said he was making good money and he didn't need it. You didn't hear the stupidity then? You ain't hear, you ain't hear this? I'm making good money and I don't need it, the GED. You ain't hear it? Okay. He lived with his sister until he was 24. Now, that's 17, I'm assuming, in 11th grade. So he lived with his sister for 24. And they did everything together like they was a couple instead of family. Rumors circulated, here we go, rumors, that they messed around, but he denies it to this day. Now, I'm trying to figure out how old he is because I can't quite come up with it. He lived with his sister until he was 24. They did everything together. Rumors say they was messing around. When I reconnected with him 4 years ago and we started dating, he included his sister in most of his decisions. I got tired of her sticking her nose in our business, and I told him he's mine now so she can fall back. Well, if you have to tell a woman that, that ain't her fault. That's conversation you gotta have with your man. On my wedding day, now we done went way too fast. We done skipped a whole everything.
0: Hang on, Steve. We'll have part two of your response coming up at 23 minutes after the hour. Today's Strawberry Letter subject, she knows more about my man than I do. We'll get back into it right after this.
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0: I'm G.K. Butterfield. My father won a seat on the Wilson City Council elected by his neighbors. Then the city made every seat a citywide vote. Black Wilson was outnumbered. My father lost, and no black candidate won there for 18 years. That's what an unfair map does. I spent 14 years as a civil rights lawyer fighting unfair maps. I heard redistricting cases as a justice on the state Supreme Court. I served in Congress 18 years and saw courts force my district to be redrawn 3 times. So I know no one knows that fight like Justice Anita Earls. Over 30 years standing with people whose right to vote was denied, ruling against racial gerrymandering, holding everyone accountable to the same law. I carried this fight for 50 years. She carries it now. Let's carry Justice Anita Earls to re-election this November.
1: Paid for by Earls for Justice.
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0: This is Steve Harvey Morning Show, man. It might be two birds in that bush, but if you let this bird go to reach in there for the two in the bush and they fly out the bush, you ain't got nothing. A bird in the hand is worth two in the bush.
1: But if it's two in there and I happen to catch both, wouldn't that be better?
0: See, key word in there was a small word with the one of the smallest words with the biggest consequences. If I rob this bank and if they don't catch me, I'm going to be rich. Yeah, okay. A whole lot of ifs sitting in prison today.
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4: All right, come on, Steve. Let's recap today's strawberry letter. The subject is, she knows more about my man than I do.
0: This is an ignorant letter that's water over the dam, and it's too late for us to answer or help or anything like this. Your husband, this man you married to, was adopted by a white family when he was 13. He's extremely close to one of his adoptive sisters, so they adopted a bunch of people. This Brad Pitt and Angelina Jolie, y'all. And so when she graduated from high school, she got a good job. He quit high school to go work at the warehouse with her under her. Then he moved in with her, and we had just met, so I was disappointed when he dropped out. You should have let him go then.
4: Mm-hmm.
0: And then we kept in touch for a couple of years, and I encouraged him to get his GED, but he said he was making good money and he didn't need it. So that, whatever, how much you encourage him, it didn't work. I'm making good job. I don't need no GED. Okay. So he drop out of school. He work at a warehouse. He don't need no GED cause he making good money. All right. I don't know how attractive he is to you, but he's making a lot of decisions that don't sound like forward mobility to me. He lived with his sister till he was 24, and they did everything together like they was a couple. Then rumors started circulating that they messed around, and to this day, he denies it. When I reconnected with him 4 years ago and started dating, he included his sister in all of our decisions. I got tired of sticking our nose in our business. I told him that he mine now, and she can fall back. That's a conversation you should have had with him. Why are you even talking to this girl? I do not know. On my wedding day, she told me she knows a lot more about my man than I do. Where was she at on your wedding day?
4: You said she was a bridesmaid.
0: See, what kind of hillbilly, trailer park, ghetto mess is this? I'm willing to bet that she was one of the bridesmaids. I told my husband, I don't know how y'all got married. I don't know what y'all was dating a minute ago. Now y'all, I told my husband what she said, and he defended her. His sister has caused so many arguments in my marriage. She tells me how to cook because she knows what her brother likes. Now I'm thinking she black. Now I'm thinking she black.
4: Because of the cooking.
0: Yeah. I've never asked a teenage white girl for anything. I didn't want to try none of the scones that their mama sent down to the college, nothing. She tells stories about when he lost his virginity, and it makes me think it was with her. The situation is a lot worse than him having a female friend. She is his sister. So what can I do? Is this a sisterly and brotherly relationship, or is it more than that? You should have asked all that before you got married. It's too late. If it is more than a brotherly, sisterly relationship, what you want to do? Because whatever relationship they had, guess what? They still have it. Nothing has changed. It's just you wouldn't marry this boy. And for what, I don't know. You married a man who thought it was smart to drop out of high school. No, it ain't nothing wrong with that, man. I know a lot of cats that made them recovered well. I ain't talking about that. You tried to encourage him to get a GED. He said he don't need no GED because he work at a factory and he making good money. So you can't help make him better. He doesn't want to be better, and now y'all married. Help me understand how this happened. I'm stumped. And so now you're asking me and Shirley, is this more than a brotherly, sisterly relationship? We don't know. But this is all stuff you should have found out before you got married. I don't know why the sister was even in your ear on your wedding day.
4: Right. And she's not going anywhere.
0: And obviously she don't like you, cause that ain't nothing you say to somebody on their wedding day. I know more about your man than you do. You ain't had no flower vase or nothing around. You could have busted her in her mouth.
4: I don't understand.
0: So I'm not really, see, I'm not sure you fighting over a guy that's worth it.
4: Yeah, why is she still married to him?
0: And every time you talk to him about this girl, he defend her. Seemed to me like they should have got married. That would seem like the thing to do.
4: Why didn't they?
0: Unless it just would have looked inappropriate, or she know how stupid he really is, and she didn't want him. Something happened. You in here talking about the day he lost his virginity. Where was she at when all this happened? What was all them adoptive kids doing?
4: A lot, the most.
0: Cause once I find out you not my real sister, you and my adoptive sister, you finna be fine to me probably. And he's stupid like that, so.
4: Okay, we'll end it right there. Post your comments on today's Strawberry Letter at Steve Harvey FM on Instagram and Facebook. 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
29: It is time now for Junior and Sports Talk. Junior, what you got for us?
30: Well, you know, Shirley, early voting has started and you got the midterms. And this just happened. I don't know if y'all saw this, but did anybody see Floyd Mayweather on stage with Donald Trump? Did y'all see this?
29: I saw Mike Tyson, but I didn't.
30: No. Floyd Mayweather was up in Arizona with Donald Trump and got on stage and said, Donald Trump is the greatest president we've ever had. And the first time we had him, we didn't appreciate him.
29: Ooh.
30: What happens, Unc, when, where's, how does Trump get these athletes to say this? How does he get Floyd Mayweather? 50-0 Floyd.
31: It's called the power of pardon.
30: Oh, man.
31: Trump can pardon anything you do. If you're having some legal troubles and it look like you could be in prison for anything, you can get a pardon. Now, when Tyson went up there, I don't really say nothing because I'm scared of him.
30: We can't say nothing about when Tyson
31: I don't really, you know.
29: He went to speak on behalf of Diddy.
30: Yeah.
31: Huh?
30: Yeah. Because you look at Tyson, Jake Paul was up there. You look at, you know, Mike Tyson, you got Herschel
31: Walker. Jake Paul, Jake Paul, he's always had a Make America Great Again hat.
29: Mm-hmm. Yeah.
31: He didn't come from underprivileged and all like that. He, you know, and then white men, when it come to Trump, you know, that he's everything they want to be. You got Jets, Mar-a-Lago, you know, he date porno stars and,
30: they want all of that.
31: And again, beauty queens and, you know, that, man, that's.
30: So we shouldn't be mad at Floyd for being up there and saying.
31: I don't know, man. I got to call Floyd. Floyd, my little dude, I talk to him every now and then, man. I didn't even know he went up there, but he's not the greatest president ever. We did not appreciate him the first time. I don't know what he's done to make you think he's great unless he can do something for you.
29: Mm-hmm.
30: Yeah. I like you said, the power of pardon.
31: I just don't understand, man. See, sometimes, man, when we're successful and we understand that the success comes with certain privilege, we forget that the majority of us are not successful.
29: Mm-hmm.
31: See, my fight ain't always for me. My fight is for us.
29: Yeah.
30: Oh, yeah.
31: Because I represent my people.
29: And Mike Tyson went on behalf of Diddy, right? He went to speak to him on behalf of Diddy.
31: I didn't know that. I never heard that.
29: That's why he went to talk to Trump. Yeah.
30: Oh, man. thank you for helping me understand, you know, because the power of pardon.
31: I don't know if you understand it or not. I don't know.
30: Power of pardon.
29: Coming up at the top of the hour, thank you, Junior. A woman on social media needs some advice. She says, my ex is still paying. We'll talk about it right after this.
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25: Yeah, yeah.
26: This is from April on Steve Harvey FM. April says, in the 4 years that my ex and I lived together, he paid all of our shared living expenses. I only had to worry about my car payment, phone bill, and personal expenses. But about 6 months before we broke up, we put an $8,000 vacation on my credit card and he agreed to pay it off. We've broken up for over a year now. We've been broken up for over a year and he's continued making the payments every month without ever missing one. We haven't even spoken since the breakup. My current boyfriend recently found out about the balance and thinks my ex is taking advantage of me by leaving this debt in my name. What should I do?
25: How? He's paying.
27: But the man did what he said he was going to do. What an honorable person.
26: Yeah.
27: And he's making the payment.
26: What is your current boyfriend trying to do? Why should you let him go?
27: Why y'all break up?
26: That's what I said.
27: I'm trying. Well, why you break up now? You got this dude here talking about, no, he's trying to do what?
28: Good man, Savannah.
26: Taking advantage of her by leaving this debt in her name. That's what he said.
27: What is the taking advantage of?
26: Right, just because... Yeah, because they put it on her credit card, is he saying?
27: Well, hey, man, you the new dude. Yes. You don't want him in the picture. Just say, hey, man, look,
26: yeah,
27: I got it from here.
26: I'll
27: make
26: over.
27: The payments.
26: Yeah.
27: You know, but if you're not going to make the payments, dog, you can't complain about how the payments is getting made. And I don't know why she... Why did
28: and
27: you
28: why
27: share
28: she telling
27: this
28: you
27: with
28: all
27: him?
26: Yeah. Well, she said he found out.
27: She threw it up in his face, slyly released the information. Mm-hmm. You know, he did this, he paid for, cause let me ask you something.
26: I can
27: it's
26: see
27: a story
26: that.
27: About, because what she did was, my ex paid for all of our joint expenses.
26: Yes.
27: I didn't
26: everything.
27: Have to pay for nothing.
26: All she had to worry about was her car note.
27: So, okay, so why she tell us that? And then say we took an $8,000 vacation, put it on my credit card, and even a year after we brought, he is still making a payment and has not missed a single payment.
26: And they haven't even been talking. He's still paying. They don't even speak.
27: Why?
28: So what you think, Steve? You think she throwing it up in the new guy's face?
27: She all like this me. Information she gave mm-hmm. us, she gave to him.
26: I can see it for sure, mm-hmm. clear as day.
27: And now
26: I
27: this
26: can.
27: Dude right here, he trying to take advantage of you.
26: Mm-hmm.
27: How?
26: Shut up.
27: That's stupid anyway.
26: Yeah. You shut up with your bro.
29: You need to be on credit card notification. The bill here. Man.
26: Yeah, because you're right. If he thought that, then he would just take over. All right. He's whack. All right.
28: Now.
26: So, we have time for another one. This is from Ryan on Steve Harvey FM. Ryan says, my wife is upset because she wasn't invited to her nephew's wedding. I reminded her that she and her sisters have been dealing with an ongoing beef for decades. I also told her, I don't see the point of being angry about something you're clearly not being included in or wanted at. Still, she's extremely upset and said she's going to do something about it. Is there anything at all that I can do to defuse this situation? No.
27: See, I've never fell out with my brothers and sisters.
26: With like your that, family, so. Yeah, your immediate.
27: Oh, I done fell out with family.
26: Mm-hmm. But not sure.
27: And the arguments me and my brothers had, I had to hear them get over that because.
26: Yeah.
27: It's either that or you take this. What
26: baby brother.
28: Yeah, the argument didn't last long and all.
27: Me and my brothers, because my youngest brother 11 years older than me, so me arguing with them wasn't balanced right. Mm-hmm. And so I don't really know. I don't know what, you know, you ain't going to the wedding. You ain't been talking to your sisters.
26: For decades.
27: So why y'all going to the wedding?
26: She wasn't invited. Boy, she wa-
27: the
26: she wants to go.
27: The nephew don't even know you.
26: Yeah, she wants to go, but she wasn't invited. All right. Thank you. We'll have more of the Steve Harvey Morning Show coming up at 20 minutes after, right after this.
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0: A white woman, a Karen, in Austin, Texas, went viral because she confronted a Houston-Tillotson University student who parked legally on the street where her home is located. She told one of the students that she paid $1.5 million for her house, and the student's graduation rate is 25%. In response to her viral video racist rant, some of the students and faculty threw a protest barbecue right next to the Karen's house with music. They were playing cards.
1: Yes, baby. They pulled up.
0: Right, wow. Yeah, right next to your $1.5 million house. We'll show you, Karen, how we really get down.
2: Is that a video?
1: Yeah, there's a video circulating, a little bit of it, where this one guy, he said, what a domino.
0: They're over there playing cards, got the music bumping.
3: Right in front
0: right
3: of her
0: next
3: house.
0: To your house, yes.
1: Yeah, right. If she bought a house near the university, and she's going off on these students who are parked on the street legally.
0: Yeah.
1: The city said they can park there. They're parked legally.
2: I love when black people do stuff without
1: the response
2: violently.
1: Was wonderful. What?
2: I tell you what we finna do. Right just... next, you think this car bothering you?
1: We can do a protest barbecue.
0: All right, guys. Coming up at 33 minutes after the hour, we will play a round of Would You Rather right after this.
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1: It is time now for a round of Would You Rather. 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
3: Holler.
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1: holding your side.
4: All the meetings just laughing.
2: Funeral.
1: But doing the Mojo laugh, though. The Mojo Brooks laugh. You love that one.
2: Just loud with it, too.
1: I know you lying. All right. Would you rather play in the World Series or the Super Bowl, guys?
2: Oh, World Series.
1: Really?
2: Yeah.
4: Hell no.
1: Why?
2: Why not, huh?
1: Why the World Series?
4: Super Bowl, man.
2: Well,
4: the most watched spectator sports in the world.
2: Now, you well, you got seven games. It's best of seven.
4: Whoa. You can catch a football. You can't hit no baseball, though.
2: That's okay. Oh, that's all right. We got seven, best of seven. Super Bowl, one game. You better hope we win.
4: Yeah. Dude, it's seven times people gonna find out how nutting you are.
1: No, wow.
2: That's fine.
1: All right. Would you rather have a nose that grows like Pinocchio every time you lie, or would you rather wear a polygraph machine strapped to your chest outside of your clothes every time you tell a lie? Which one? Pinocchio or the polygraph machine?
4: Oh, no,
1: machine?
4: You come on. Give me that polygraph machine.
2: Polygraph machine.
4: Mm-hmm. Yeah.
0: Really?
1: Good one.
4: Yeah.
2: Well, most people don't even know how to read that.
4: I mean, but I can look at you. I'll tell you I'm finna lie. What I care?
2: Yeah, that line gonna be going up and down. Yeah, give me that.
4: Hey, Steve, do you think I'm fine? Hell yeah.
1: What if your nose grew like Pinocchio, though? Wow.
4: I can't do that. My nose can't get no bigger. This thing right here.
1: All right. As a comedian, guys, would you rather your jokes not be funny in front of a silent crowd for 5 minutes? Would you rather your jokes not be funny in front of a silent crowd for 5 minutes? Or would you rather have your microphone stop while working your funny and killing it on stage?
2: Oh, well, B. And the mic ain't working. Oh, yeah.
1: Mm-hmm.
2: Okay. Yeah, I just throw that mic down and keep talking.
4: Oh, yeah. Yeah, I turn that into a joke.
2: Yeah.
4: 5 minutes and ain't nobody laughing?
1: Uh-huh.
4: Man.
1: Yeah. That'll kill it.
4: You have no idea.
2: Mm-hmm. Man.
4: 5 minutes?
1: Yeah.
4: Mm-hmm.
1: Oh, no. Oh! That's today's round of Would You Rather. I'm
4: was
1: sorry.
4: I apologize. Laughing and
1: to the
4: man,
1: Steve Harvey Nation.
4: It was one of the ugliest nights I've ever had.
1: We'll close out the show. It's our last break of the day with the one and only Steve Harvey coming up right after this.
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27: Here we are, guys. Last break of the day. Wow. Thank you to our Steve Harvey Nation, as always. You know, Steve, we got Dolly from Pittsburgh who wanted to ask you a question. Wanted to say something.
28: Hey, this is Dolly from Pittsburgh, and I just want to say y'all be putting too much emphasis on Steve being rich as a reason why he doesn't know how to wash or clean. He was not always rich. And so if he wasn't taught to wash clothes as a young boy, as a young man, then rich or not, that's what he's going to be like when he grows up. If he wasn't taught to clean up after himself, or if he never took on to the teaching of cleaning up after himself, then that's what he's going to do. That's the same way he's going to be rich or poor. He is who he is.
29: That's interesting.
27: Dolly.
29: Well, you know, Dolly, I appreciate you saying that. Here's... I was taught to clean up after myself. I had to. I had to make the bed, all that. I had to do dishes.
27: So
29: I had to sweep down
27: clean
29: the
27: up.
29: Stuff.
27: Yeah, and then you got rich.
29: And then I just, that was a conscious decision. I'm not ever doing this no more. And, I don't, now washing clothes now, I never, you know, I've been to laundromats and stuff like that.
27: Yeah.
29: But the stuff that's in our house now, I don't know how to work it. I can't. It just,
27: oh,
29: it's
27: that's
29: too
27: your
29: many.
27: Excuse.
29: I don't know how to
30: work
29: it.
30: You can go on YouTube and
27: YouTube.
30: Yeah,
27: you can look up anything on YouTube and give you instructions and show you how to use
29: why would
30: equipment.
29: I? Why would I be
30: you?
29: In there?
31: This
29: anyway,
31: is too much for him. Why would he?
27: But was Dolly having your back though?
29: Yeah. Dolly was really having my back. I like Dolly. Mm-hmm. Dolly, my girl. Thank you, Dolly, for defending me. I grew up having to take care, you know, do stuff. I knew how to do chores and stuff, but we had them. When I got well off, I don't do them no more, and they have changed, and I don't know how to do them. Like when I see commercials on TV, I be wondering what they talking about. You ever like them Swifter commercial where you change the head on the mop and all that? Who doing that?
30: Yes, and I love Swiffer. I use it all the time.
29: Who is doing that?
30: Me.
29: Sliding a new dust cover on it. What is?
30: Yes.
27: You don't even know how much a loaf of bread costs. None of that. Yeah.
29: A loaf of bread. Hey man, but I haven't been to the grocery store in years. I, you know,
27: Hear that,
29: and
27: Dolly?
29: Whatever it costs, I'm gonna put it in the cart anyway. What is we talking about? I'm gonna put it in the cart. Mm-hmm. But the reason I fight so hard for like voting for this midterm is because I know everyday people who are not privileged, they have to figure things out.
27: That's right.
29: That I don't even to consider anymore. And so my fight is for the common man, not for me. You know, the gas prices for me, they high, but I'm gonna fill it up. So whatever it costs. But for everyday people, that's not, hey man, that's cutting into eating. That's cutting into, school activities. Mm-hmm. That's cutting into some real life stuff.
27: And that's the difference, Steve, between you and how you were raised. You care about the common man. This person we have in the White House knows nothing. I mean, he was rich. He grew up rich. He doesn't know anything
30: done without.
27: Yeah.
29: And,
27: right.
29: Done without. And I've been the common man.
27: Yeah.
30: Yeah, you were raised without for a very long time.
29: And I have a common man mentality. But more than that, I have a heart for people.
27: Exactly.
29: You know, man, I just resonate with people, man, when they're out there on that struggle. Cause I've been on the struggle. I know what that is. I want people to be able to do better, to create an option. That's the tough part about being successful is people think that you don't have an awareness of what it is to be without. No.
27: Oh, he changed. Yeah.
29: What you don't know is you don't have the awareness of what I had to do to get to this point.
27: The sacrifice.
30: The journey.
29: Uh-huh. If you only knew. But for a lot of people, not all, but for a lot of people, everybody wants to be successful. But when you get the invoice, wait a minute, what?
27: what you gotta do?
29: I gotta do what now?
27: Yes.
29: Whoa.
27: The price.
29: I ain't gonna be able to sleep all the time.
27: Mm-hmm.
29: Whoa. I got to leave. I got to travel. I got to pack. Wait a minute. I'm gonna have to give up some things I really enjoy doing. The only time I can watch TV like that is when I'm on vacation.
27: Mm-hmm. Cause you were
29: into
27: Beauty
29: and Black.
27: And then me and my
29: girl sit down and we binge watch stuff.
27: Mm-hmm. Mm-hmm.
29: You know.
27: Mm-hmm.
29: Or if I get a dark week on TV or something. But that's really it. Other than you lose all of that, man, in your sacrifice to make it. And to make it, you have to be willing to sacrifice. And a lot of people don't want to pay the sacrifice.
27: And you have to be disciplined, right, and consistent with all of that.
30: Oh, man.
29: It's really, really hard, man.
30: Yeah. And no guarantees.
29: It's really hard.
30: There are no guarantees.
29: Mm-hmm. There are no guarantees.
30: That's the fear. There's no guarantees.
29: But there is one guarantee, though.
30: What?
29: That if you quit.
27: Do it. Oh, yeah.
29: You will never, ever see if you could have been successful. That's
30: that part.
29: The one guarantee.
27: Yeah.
30: Yeah.
29: I enjoyed
27: that.
29: We
27: makes
29: should
27: you
29: talk
27: keep
29: about
27: going.
29: This more tomorrow.
27: That motivates you.
29: So.
30: Okay.
29: All right.
30: Take us home.
29: Hey, y'all have a great day today. Talk to God today. He would absolutely love to hear from you. And he ain't going to be mad at you because you ain't talked to him in a while either. He ain't that type of God. Have a good day.
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Power 95.5, Chris Brown featuring Bryson Tiller. That one is called It Depends, as we are starting off the midday cruise with Selena. And happy Thursday to you. Hopefully you had a good night. Let's get ready for this midday with music now from Kalani and Folded.

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0: 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It's October London. That one is She Keeps Calling. And music before that one from Shaggy. And good morning to you once again. It is the 15th of October. That means a lot of things. First, it's payday for some people if you get paid on the 15th or a Thursday. And this is the first day of early voting. So make sure you get out there and vote. You don't even have to wait until November 3rd. 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

0: Power 95.5 Tyler, that one is called Chanel. So I mentioned earlier that today is the first day of early voting, but there's a lot more things on the national calendar for today I have to tell you about coming up on Power.
1: Athens versus Sparta, tomato versus vinegar, you versus your mother-in-law. 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Problem gambling helpline, 877-718-5543.
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2: Mostly sunny skies today. Temperatures near 86. Tonight, mostly cloudy, low 64. Tomorrow, Friday, mostly sunny skies. Temperatures around 89.
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0: Power 95.5. That one is Baby Chief and Ghetto Love Story. And good throwback Thursday morning to you again. I am Selena. What's on the national calendar for today? Quite a few things for today. National Real Sugar Day. Have you had that? I've actually chewed a piece of sugar cane. So I had the realest sugar you can get, I guess. But when I buy sugar in the raw or brown sugar. I know it's not, you know, but sometimes you need it for a recipe. Get Smart About Credit Day. So very important. What else is on the list for today? National Esthetician Day. I think I got it right. It is also National I Love Lucy Day. It's National Pregnancy and Infant Loss Remembrance Day also. Such a hard moment when those things occur. It's Get to Know Your Customers Day, and that's so very important too, especially if you have a small business. Cheese Curd Day is on the list, and National Grouch Day. You know who you are. Maybe you don't. But believe somebody when they tell you you're a grouch. More music for you and work on it. See if you can work on it. More music on the way on Power.
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2: Mostly sunny skies today. Temperatures near 86. Tonight, mostly cloudy, low 64. Tomorrow, Friday, mostly sunny skies. Temperatures around 89.
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0: Caribbean girl, me know for tick, me know for top. 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

0: Power 95.5, that is Lil Baby, starting off another hour of the Midday Cruise with Selena. Happy Thursday. Listen on the way for Jeanne, That Takes Me Back. That song was new when in my early days of DJing. How about that? Cardi B on the way in this hour. Coco Jones coming up. Later on, your power quote for the day and more. Here's Young Miami and Spin That.
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0: Soon, Halloween at the Mills is happening. It's a family festival, a bar crawl. Not at the same time, but come on out. Bring the kids out early from 5 to 8 o'clock for the games and the music and, of course, the candy, too, and trick-or-treating. And then after that, at 8 o'clock, that's when the Rome Folks event will get started. But they will still have some vendors out there earlier in the evening, too. So come on out. D-Train and DJ No Limits are going to be there, too. 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

trying to cover it up like a quilt. Rari go skirt on a boy like a kilt. 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
15: Mostly sunny skies today. Temperatures near 86. Tonight, mostly cloudy, low 64. Tomorrow, Friday, mostly sunny skies. Temperatures around 89.
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1: 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Your power quote for the day, it's a rabbinical saying that says, don't limit a child to your own learning, for he was born in another time. So true is that. I mean, once you learn things that you didn't know when you were younger because no one taught you, maybe your parents didn't know, once you learn it, like about finances and things like that, then teach that to your children, allow them to learn, and then bless our hearts, people who are raising children during this age of technology too, not having a blueprint to go by, but I guess we're building it now for future generations, and maybe they'll know how, the kids that are growing up in that will know how to adjust for whatever technology, whatever spaceships are flying around like cars by the time they have kids. You be encouraged. 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
3: Mostly sunny skies today. Temperatures near 86. Tonight, mostly cloudy, low 64. Tomorrow, Friday, mostly sunny skies. Temperatures around 89.
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time I come in, I gotta set it, then I gotta go in, then I gotta get it, then I gotta blow in, then I gotta shut it. 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

0: Power 95.5. I'm Mariah the Scientist here on the Midday Cruise with Selena, and happy Throwback Thursday to you. Remember, voting started today. Early voting started today. So if you're not registered, now's a great time to get registered and vote at the same time. Or if you need to redo your stuff because you changed your name or you moved since the last time you registered, get that done. I mean, in some previous elections, a lot of people talk about how only a handful of people come out compared to how many could come out to vote. So if you need a ride, ask someone about that. There are organizations who are set up with that. Vote in your official area, whatever county you live in. Find out from your local board of elections and make it count, because it does count, because that's, people spend a lot of money to let you know they're running and try to get your vote, and all kinds of different things happen. So obviously that vote means something to someone. So get out there and vote in this election season. More music on the way on Power.
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0: I'm Dante Pittman. I've spent my life in Wilson and spent my career from the National Guard to the State House working for those who call Wilson and Nash counties home, because this place counts just as much as the big cities. It's why I fought to bring hundreds of new jobs here, why I'm focused on lowering costs from utilities to housing, and it's why I'll work with anyone to get things done, because I'll always stand up to those who get in the way of doing what's right for us.
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1: 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Election Day is Tuesday, November 3rd. 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
15: Mostly sunny skies today, temperatures near 86. Tonight, mostly cloudy, low 64. Tomorrow, Friday, mostly sunny skies, temperatures around 89.
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0: 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Baby Chief, and that one is called Ghetto Love Story. Have you heard about the Bridgerton theme event? It is a royal women's gathering happening on December 12th, Ivy Hall. That is going to be in Greenville. That's in Greenville. So join me and the other lovely ladies. Protecting What's Left of Me is the theme. And you can save that date, and I'll give you details on that coming up. In the meantime, Bridgerton dresses, those style dresses, they're on sale, I guess because it's Halloween season too. So maybe you can get one. 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
5: Yeah.

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I'm about to slide, okay, I'm outside, okay. 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

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You're starting off another hour of the Midday Cruise with Selena. On the way, listen for Ja Rule. Music on the way from Jalen Cords coming up in this hour. Here's Janae Aiko with Kendrick Lamar and So Good.

knock it off your booth. We are not friend, our mama got some too. 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Do my little two-step, then wiggle with it, then wiggle with it, then wiggle with it. Smile for the camera, cause I know I'm slightly off. 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

0: 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So let's see, when you visit someone's house, what's the first thing that you notice? Ask Reddit had the question. I'll tell you some responses coming up on Power.
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7: 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Here's what happened on the Steve Harvey Morning Show. I'm just here to encourage everybody, man, and let you know, man, that God truly, truly is the one thing that you can count on. I mean, you know, when you hear people say he's a very present help in the time of trouble, do you know how factual that is? 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

let's get the party started. See you at the bar, you was hardly talking. That's when I knew that your heart was scarring. Friends to lovers need a part to star in. Like, wait, babe, let me ask your pardon. This ain't Gucci, this is Prada, darling. If you want something, you can ask me, darling. And you started laughing, cause you think I'm joking. But looking in your eyes, that's the best thing. Great lights, give

0: Power 95.5, Megan Thee Stallion, Plan B. You're on the Midday Cruise with Selena. So I mentioned earlier this question from Reddit. What's the first thing you notice when entering someone's house? Well, some responses here. The smell. Some of the most meticulously decorated homes I visited have had some very, some really odd smells, they said. I don't know what it could smell like. Maybe some kind of herb or scent that they burn or something. Let's see. If they enforce the take off your shoes rule, I used to not be a fan, but now I realize just how nasty outside shoes are. My house deserves better. Another one says the feel of the house when you walk in, warm, welcoming, cold, or maybe the decorations, the colors and things like that. What else? Another said they noticed whether or not they have bookshelves. Very questionable if not. Clutter was another one. If it's clean and how cozy it feels, that does make a difference too. If you're not familiar with that, visit someone who has a good heart to see how it feels in their home when you walk in, if you have a good heart too and they welcome you. And keep it here on your Power Hit Station. 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
4: I'm G.K. Butterfield. My father won a seat on the Wilson City Council elected by his neighbors. Then the city made every seat a citywide vote. Black Wilson was outnumbered. My father lost, and no black candidate won there for 18 years. That's what an unfair map does. I spent 14 years as a civil rights lawyer fighting unfair maps. I heard redistricting cases as a justice on the state Supreme Court. I served in Congress 18 years and saw courts force my district to be redrawn three times. So I know. No one knows that fight like Justice Anita Earls. Over 30 years standing with people whose right to vote was denied, ruling against racial gerrymandering, holding everyone accountable to the same law. I carried this fight for 50 years. She carries it now. Let's carry Justice Anita Earls to re-election this November.
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7: Mostly sunny skies today. Temperatures near 86. Tonight, mostly cloudy, low 64. Tomorrow, Friday, mostly sunny skies. Temperatures around 89.
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0: a 10. Girl, you a 10, girl, you a 10, girl, you a 10. 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
3: 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Ice.

0: Secrets I know got you stressed. Will I take those to my death? Haven't decided just yet. Yeah. 40 was a shebang. All of my offs, they diss. Please don't put me to the test. They trying to get back on the net. I'm trying to get back in the flesh. Yeah.
1: Yeah, man, the boy Drake, shebang. Somebody said the boy Drake back in the building. What up, tell? Make some noise. Let's get it. Yeah. What? We're in the building. Somebody said Train has stepped up in the building. Okay, let's get your afternoon going. How we do up in here, man? Make some more noise, man. We in the building. Let's go. Let's get it popping. Let's do what we do. Stick around. We on the way. I'm back in. I got some Ross on the way. Flashback, Junior Mafia coming up. DC3 Radio Hot Headlines. We'll jump into You Making Moves Motivation. 5 o'clock. 5 hottest songs on the radio. Hot 5 coming your way. 6 o'clock. It's the Boomy, the boy Train playing some of your favorite joints in the mix. All on the way. DC3 Radio. Hang around. Right now, let's not play around. Let's get to the music. Kalani, let's hold it. Power.

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0: circle, even if a little make a jump like a hurdle. 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

0: Celebrate Detroit rolling inside the afternoon. Hope you're having a good one on this Thursday. Oh, the week went by quick to me. We already back in the weekend, man. Friday, feel good. What you know about that? On the way, we here with some Cardi. I got some French on the way coming up. Some Yo Gotti on the way, too. We'll do that. Holla at the boy, Train. Let me know you locked in. Detroit 3000 on the gram in the book, TikTok, Snapchat. I'm on that Twitter at Detroit underscore 3000, too. Holla at your boy right there. Let me know what's good. Let me know what's up. Let me know what you need. I promise you, I got you, okay? It's that simple. It's that easy. Sweet Tunes, Spooktacular. We'll talk about that. Also, Halloween at the Mills is on the way and more coming your way. We'll get into the details on that. On your radio. Just stick around. 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

0: mentioned, we have a ton of used inventories on the lot that we're trying to move as well. So if you're looking for a car, it's definitely the time to buy. Like, we're doing everything we can to make sure we keep our momentum going. So whether it's new or whether it's pre-owned, we're the people that you need to come see.
1: No doubt, Shannon. 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
0: 815 East Washington Street, Nashville, North Carolina. And y'all already know we do it your way.
2: 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I'm James Galliard. I'm asking for your vote. And I'm ready to work for you.
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9: I'm just here to encourage everybody, man, and let you know, man, that God truly, truly is the one thing that you can count on. 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

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I'ma have a meeting, sucking toes. 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

0: Rolling with you this Saturday afternoon. Hope you're having a good one. Yo, guys, it's about time for some new Gotti, right? I might need to hear some new Yo Gotti, man, for real. On the way, we back here. Music from Tyler, Usher. Coming up Saturday afternoon, we'll do that. Get the kids ready. Halloween around the corner. You know what's up. The Sweet Tunes, Spooktacular, baby. 5 p.m. to 8 p.m. We are in the Rocky Mount Mills, holding it down. Y'all ready for that one? It's going down. 1151 Falls Road, Rocky Mount. Make sure you be there. Bring the kids out. Bring the fam out. And let's be ready to have a what? Real, real, real good time, okay? Bring everybody out. Bring the kids out. It's going to be free candy, trick-or-treating going on, family fun. The Griffin is going to be there. The marching band is going to be there. There's so much going on. Food trucks are going to be there and a whole lot more. Power 95, your boy D-Train, DJ No Limit. We out there too. So what's going down, right? October 31st, 5 to 8. It's all going down. We're doing it big for the kids. Sweet Tunes, Spooktacular. Hope to see you there, all right? Need info and details, stay locked in. 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
2: 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I'm Jeffrey Marsigli, and I approve this message. 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
9: Mostly sunny skies today, temperatures near 86. Tonight, mostly cloudy, low 64. Tomorrow, Friday, mostly sunny skies, temperatures around 89.
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still help pay for the wig. And I help with the lease. Oh, you know I ain't never been cheap. 21. Relationships don't always last, but let's not turn it to be. 21. I come through from time to time and have you grabbing them sheets. That's if you want to. I'm just playing, girl. 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

Checking in, Pitt County. What's happening? D-Train, we're all the way through the Saturday afternoon. I hope you're having a good one. Back in, more music coming up in a little bit. Some Ja Rule. We're going to flashback for my boy Ja. I got some little baby on the way. And Saturday afternoon, we're getting some headlines coming up a little bit later on. A couple of people making headlines. Halle Berry in my news. Two Shorts in my news. Who else? A couple of people. Draco. All right. We got a couple of celebrity birthdays celebrating today, too. We'll bust those down. Coming up in just a few minutes, too. So definitely stick around and be ready for that. Drop it in for Wendy. Details too next hour. It's going down Halloween at the Mills. I got details on that coming up too. Right about now, make sure you tapped in. Make sure you following your station. Hit us up at Power95.5 on Facebook, on Instagram at PowerSquad95.5. Hit the follow on both of those right about now. All right, stay tapped in with everything we got going on. It's another big show right around the corner on the way, and we're going to have tickets for it. I'm going to tell you about that too coming up right about now. Let's take it to DC one time. Lizzo. Oh, I like this remake right here. One time to my sexy ladies out there. DT3 Radio. Yo, Trey's in the building. We rolling commercial free to my ladies. What time?

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9: Yeah.

and her ex-husband still going through the motions with their breakup and what to do with their kid that they have. You know what I'm saying? We're going to see you making moves, motivation coming up too. 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Five hottest songs right around the corner. High five coming your way. 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I definitely got details on that coming.

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0: You know what I'm talking about. It's Saturday afternoon. Roll the right about now. Stick around. We're popping on. Be on the way. We'll talk Halle Berry. What's going on with her and her ex-husband? You Make Your Moves Motivation is coming up too in just a little bit, so hang around for that right there. Definitely get ready for Halloween at the Mills. Family Festival and Bar Crawl. That's going to be going on. You don't want to miss that. October the 31st, we out there holding it down with the big bar crawl. We putting it down. Bright Penny Brewing Mixers, Hop Fly, and also Go Island, all right? So big bar crawl, block party, karaoke, live DJs, all that going on. We're going to be celebrating Halloween outside, man, with a block party. So make sure you come through, all right? Free event. Bring the fam out. Bring the lawn chairs. Let's hang outside. Let's vibe, all right? Want to see you there. October the 31st kicks off at 8 p.m. We're in the Rocky Mount Mills, all right? 1151 Falls Road, Rock City. That's where the team will be. Pull up on us. Info and details. Stay doing what you're doing. Keep it locked right here at the station with Hip Hop R&B Connect. Pam.
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2: 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Pocket. 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
3: All right, y'all, let's jump into a headline. Holly Berry, man, always interesting, you know what I'm saying. Holly Berry, 13-year-old son, she had a 13-year-old son, Maceo, right? He will be allowed to testify in the actress's ongoing custody dispute with her ex-husband, Oliver Martinez, right? Los Angeles judge ruled that in on Wednesday. Now, according to the court documents obtained by TMZ, Maceo's testimony will be limited to Martinez's request for a domestic violence restraining order against Holly Berry. I know some of y'all shocked, were? Yeah, I told you about the story earlier that he felt like it was a little bit of abuse going on with Holly and their son. You know what I'm saying? Now, Martinez alleges that the Oscar-winning actress physically attacked her son during a September 26th argument over a virtual reality video game, including placing her hands around his neck. Berry has denied the allegations. Now, the 60-year-old actor is seeking sole custody of Maceo, and a court order required that Berry stay away from him until things get settled. So we'll see where that goes. Now, Berry opposed allowing her son to test. She did oppose to her son being able to testify, claiming that Martinez has, you know, kind of coached him and improperly involved him in their legal disputes. Now, for the former couple, they divorced back in 2016. They're scheduled to return back to court on Friday. I hope they can get that worked out, and I hope they know, just remember what's important. It's all about a kid, okay? What's best for the child? When Hip Hop and R&B coming your way, don't move. It's power.
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1: 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I'm Jeffrey Marsiglia, and I approve this message. 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When the heat

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2: Tonight, mostly cloudy, low 64. Tomorrow, Friday, mostly sunny skies. Temperatures around 89.
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3: 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I know people used to always say this phrase all the time, good things to come to those who wait, but this phrase right here definitely put a spin on that right there. It says, things may come to those who wait, but only the things left behind by those who hustle. Train, say it one more time, all right?

0: keep moving, keep hustling. All right, get to it. More hip hop and R&B coming up just a little bit on the way. Top of the hour, we are in. Beyonce coming up in just a little bit. I got the five hottest songs right around the corner. High five coming your way. Keep it here. It's power.
1: Yeah. Follow
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15: Tonight, mostly cloudy, low 64. Tomorrow, Friday, mostly sunny skies. Temperatures around 89.
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Hey, a little bit of morning, do donk, you dig? D-Train rolling. Don't touch that dial. More music coming up. 4 o'clock, we roll. I got some Jack Queen, Silver Ray, Flashback, Jada, some Shut Up, Paul. Coming up inside the afternoon, we'll do that right there. 4 o'clock, brought to you by my good folks, my good sponsor out there. You know what I'm talking about. Compare Foods, 4001 Boulevard and Wilson right about now. Chicken leg quarters, $35 per case. Small turkey wings, get them $140 per case. They got them. Tell them you heard with the boy Train right here, DT3 Radio. I promise you, they got you. All right, right now we're going to keep the music moving. We back inside another headline. Coming up in just a little bit. We'll talk Too Short and more. Don't move.

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Yeah. 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They say the truth will set you free, well, mine is gonna stream.

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That's just how I do the sauce in the sphere. 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

is right there, man. 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D-Train. 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Don't touch that damn way. Popping on. Be on the way. We back in. I got some Tims on the way. T-Grizz. I got some Janae. Coming up to with some Kendrick. That's on the way to inside the afternoon. We'll do that. We'll jump into another headline. We'll talk.

0: per case, and chicken wings, $80 per case. Stop by and see them. Tell me, heard with the boy Train. I promise you, they got you, right? We'll talk too short and more coming up. 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It's power.
1: 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And somebody is going to ask you the same question she asked me. Did you go? 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

She want a G6, I'm G7. 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
2: All right, y'all. Let's get into some music news. What's happening out here? The Boy Too Short recently.

they was saying he was too old. He said the record label was pushing him to the side. And executives at Jive Records began prioritizing pop acts like Britney Spears, Justin Timberlake, and the Backstreet Boys, while most of the hip-hop rappers were being kind of pushed to the back. Him and his boy E-40. He said he continued releasing music, including his 2006 hit Blow the Whistle. He recalled executives just essentially saying he was too old to compete. And despite the confidence, they was trying to tell him that he needed to just leave it alone. But Too Short eventually left Jive, went independent in 2008, rebuilding his business during his during the financial crisis. Now the 60-year-old rapper is out here still doing his thing, performing. He just dropped a project.

0: the whistle joint. Y'all know what time it is. You know what I mean? For real, for real. So shout out to the boy Too Short. Keep doing your thing, player. All right? Your boy Kanye West has thrown his hat in the ring for the 2027 Grammy Awards. All right? Yes, Ye is looking to add to his collection of 24 Grammy Awards by submitting his latest album, Bully, and several songs for consideration of next year's Grammy ceremony. He submitted the deluxe edition of the Bully album, all right, for Album of the Year, Best Rap Album, Best Album Cover, and Best Engineered Album. All right? Now, his song with Travis Scott, Father, also is in contention for four categories, including Record of the Year and Song of the Year. Now, other submissions include Collaboration, which was the number one radio joint for a minute, man, the joint with him and Lauryn Hill, I Can't Wait, for Best Melodic Rap Performance, and also All the Love featuring Andre Troutman for the Best Pop Duo Group Performance. Okay? Ye won his last Grammy back in 2022. He was recently nominated in 2025 for the song Carnival, which lost the Best Rap Song, of course, Kendrick Lamar having that monster year, Not Like Us. All right, more hip-hop and I'll be coming your way. Don't move. It's power.
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15: Tonight, mostly cloudy, low 64. Tomorrow, Friday, mostly sunny skies. Temperatures around 89.
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0: 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Rolling with the boy train. I got the five hottest songs coming up on your radio. Number one countdown, driving five home, high five. That's coming up in just a few minutes. 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I got more music on the way. Some Belly Gang coming up top of the hour. I got the five hottest songs on your radio. Don't move. It's Power.
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9: Tonight, mostly cloudy, low 64. Tomorrow, Friday, mostly sunny skies. Temperatures around 89.
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2: 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If you just got the J-O-B, what up? 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
0: Number five.

0: Train. What up? Wide awake.
1: I'm late.
0: On the check in. Let me know you're locked in. What's up, Wilson? All right. On the way. I got the 3-2. Number one joint on the way. Don't forget the high five in your boy to you by me, Doc Meadows, 280. Activate in Enfield right about now. If you got farm equipment or if you got a junk car, that could be worth some money. 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All right. Right now, let's get back into the countdown. Skiller, Chris Brown, Bryson Tiller, face card.
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0: a 10. 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Girl, you a 10, girl, you a 10, girl, you a
1: 10. 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

0: making his way up the countdown. Number two this week, man. Moving, all right? Just tuning into the countdown. Let's back up a recap. Star number five, Belly Gang, 21, WTFG. Star number four, Cardi B. Star number three, Skinner Baby, Chris Brown, Bryson Tiller to join this call. Face card, okay? All right. Number two joint, Baby Chief, Do It. Ghetto Love Story. High five in here, brought to you by... You know what's up. Me, Doc Meadows, 280 October Lane in Enfield. Hit him up right about now. If you got large trees, small trees, need to get them chopped down, hit him up at 252-883-1598. All right? Number one in the countdown, holding strong, it's Lil Baby. This joint is called Dead Fresh.
1: Here's that number one song you've been vibing to. The Hot 5 at 5. Number one.
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0: Yeah, man. Whoa. Y'all like vibes like that? You know what it is, man. All right. Shaggy. Hooking up with the boy Jeremiah Rick Ross. If you like those type of vibes, don't forget Guava Island on Saturday night. Big Tunes and karaoke goes on, all right? Big Tunes, Afro Beats. We play some R&B for you, too. It go down. Guava Island Saturday night. Come catch a vibe. Come catch some drinks. And come catch some good food. DJ Reggie Marcus live in the building, all right? More hip-hop and R&B. Definitely dead ahead. We back in. Lotto Drake. Got some Rhapsody coming up for you, too. And just a little bit. Don't move. It's power.
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17: Tonight, mostly cloudy, low 64. Tomorrow, Friday, mostly sunny skies. Temperatures around 89.
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Man, God got Afro. I like that joint. More hip hop and R&B on the way. Power 95. Weather forecast is dead ahead too. 6 o'clock, boomy on the way. It's 30, so we probably get into some throwbacks. So stick around. We make that happen. Sweet Tune Spooktacular on the way. 5 to 8. It's going down October the 31st. We at the Rocky Mount Mills, 1151 Falls Road, Rocky Mount is where it's all going down. Make sure you be there. Bring the kids out. We got free candy. We're gonna have some food, food trucks there, and also we got the Griffons gonna be out there. Yeah, the marching bam, bam, bam, doing their thing. All right, we at the Rocky Mount Mills this year. So, y'all know last year we was at Freddy's out in Sam's Club. We at the Mills. Alright, 5 to 8. It's all going down October 31st. Don't miss it. Info and details, stay locked in. Alright, well, hip hop and R&B on the way. Boomy coming up right now. Power 95 weather.

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Everything but these, but these, but these, but these, but these, but these, but these, but these, but these, but these, but these, but these, but these, but these, but these, but these, but these, but these, but these, but these, but these, but these, but these, but these, but these, but these, but these, but these, but these, but these, but these, but these, but these, but these, but these, but these, but these, but these, but these, but these, but these, but these, but these, but these, but these, but these, but these, but these, but these, but these, but these, but these, but these, but these, but these, but these, but these, but these, but these, but these, but these, but these, but these, but these, but these, but these, but these, but these, but these, but these, but these, but these, but these, but these, but these, but these, but these, but these, but these, but these, but these, but these, but these, but these, but these, but these, but these, but these, but these, but these, but these, but these, but these, but these, but these, but these, but these, but these, but these, but these, but these, but these, but these, but these, but these, but these, but these, but these, but these, but these, but these, but these, but these, but these, but these, but these, but these, but these, but these, but these, but these, but these, but these, but these, but these,

0: and no black candidate won there for 18 years. That's what an unfair map does. I spent 14 years as a civil rights lawyer fighting unfair maps. I heard redistricting cases as a justice on the state Supreme Court. I served in Congress 18 years and saw courts force my district to be redrawn 3 times. So I know no one knows that fight like Justice Anita Earls. Over 30 years standing with people whose right to vote was denied, ruling against racial gerrymandering, holding everyone accountable to the same law. I carried this fight for 50 years. She carries it now. Let's carry Justice Anita Earls to re-election this November.
1: Paid for by Earls for Justice.
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1: Yeah, man, throwback bag right there. Don't touch the dial. More music on the way. Back in. I got another flashback. We'll do some future first, though. Got a Drake Weezy joint coming up with some GZ. We'll do that, too. And we'll talk Halloween at the Mills before the boy train roll. Don't move. It's Power.
2: I'm GK Butterfield. My father won a seat on the Wilson City Council elected by his neighbors. Then the city made every seat a citywide vote. Black Wilson was outnumbered. My father lost.

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0: Pad with that 5 over to Steve Harvey Morning Show, Drake, Lil Wayne, Young Jeezy going in. D-Train rolling, man. About to go out in just a little bit. I'm sorry to be rolling up out of here in just a few, but I ain't gone yet. We back in with some B2K. Young man, before I roll up out of here, man, join me and my boy No Limit. We at Halloween at the Mills, Family Festival and Bar Crawl, Rocky Mount. You don't want to miss that. And surrounding areas. Everybody, come. Want to see you there, all right? We're going to be celebrating outside for Halloween night. We're going to have a block party, karaoke, and all going on in the Rocky Mount Mills, all right? It's going to be going down. Go Island, Hope, Hop Fly. I've been saying Hope Fly. Hop Fly. Make sure I say it right. You know what I mean? Mixers and Bright Penny Brewing, okay? All a part of that big bar crawl that's going to be going on, so make sure you be there October the 31st. Block party. You don't want to miss that. Festival and bar crawl all going on at the Rocky Mount Mills, 1151 Falls Road, Rocky Mount. You don't want to miss that, all right? When hip-hop and I be coming your way, don't touch it. It's power.
1: $75.
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0: 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I'm James Galliard. 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
9: Tonight, mostly cloudy, low 64. Tomorrow, Friday, mostly sunny skies. Temperatures around 89.
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1: Crack, baby. Crack, baby. Crack, baby. Crack, baby. Crack, baby. Crack, baby. Crack, baby. Crack, baby. Crack, baby. Crack, baby. Crack, baby. Crack, baby. Crack, baby. Crack, baby. Crack, baby. Crack, baby. Crack, baby. Crack, baby. Crack, baby. Crack, baby. Crack, baby. Crack, baby. Crack, baby. Crack, baby. Crack, baby. Crack, baby. Crack, baby. Crack, baby. Crack, baby. Crack, baby. Crack, baby. Crack, baby. Crack, baby. Crack, baby. Crack, baby. Crack, baby. Crack, baby. Crack, baby. Crack, baby. Crack, baby. Crack, baby. Crack, baby. Crack, baby. Crack, baby. Crack, baby. Crack, baby. Crack, baby. Crack, baby. Crack, baby. Crack, baby. Crack, baby. Crack, baby. Crack, baby. Crack, baby.

0: Hey, yo, Young Miami, man, putting the project out, man, for real, 2008. That's gonna do it for the boy Trey, Tommy to roll the pot here. My girl Gab back in the lab on your radio, 7 to midnight, 9 o'clock, DJ OS. Takeover mix, that's coming your way. Stay tapped in with that boy D-Trey. More details starting soon. Big show on the way, rolling into 2027. I gotta tell you all about it, and we'll have a chance to win tickets. Details will be starting real soon. Be ready. Halloween at the Mills, right, going on. You heard about it. And also, we doing it big for the kids, 5 to 8 at the Mills. Sweet Tune Spooktacular. You don't want to miss that. Be ready for it. October 31st, we will see you there. Tap in, stay locked in with the boy Train. You won't find out where the squad at on the weekend. You already know, Guava Island, Saturday night, 8 to 12, popping. You know what I'm saying? And then, you already know, Sunday Fun Day, we mix it up at Mixers. It goes down 5 to 8. We live in the building, all right? Stay tapped in with the boy D-Train on everything. D-Train 3000 on the gram, in the book, TikTok, Snapchat, on that Twitter. D-Train underscore 3000. Drop that friend request in at D-Train-DT3 Radio. We see coming out of One Life, One Love is all you get. Make it count. Lil Willie and that boy Train back tomorrow. Friday already. Can you believe it? Weekend. Right here. Stage with Hip Hop Army Connects. 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The boy Train out of here.
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8: Yeah, yeah, yeah, yeah.

Hour 95, home of the Steve Harvey Morning Show. That was Lil Baby with Dead Fresh. You are in the lab with your girl, Gab. What is poppin'? How are y'all feeling today? I'm feeling great because it's Friday Eve, the weekend. It's almost here. All right, and we have lots to discuss on today because it looks like QVD has finally been sentenced to prison for the murder of Tupac Shakur. I'll fill you in on how many years he got. We got to talk Tariq Hill. We got to talk Diddy. All right, it's a lot going on. I'm going to keep you updated. DJ OS will be in the building with a 9 o'clock takeover mix, so make sure you hit him up at DJ OS and let him know what you want to hear. All right, now this hour is being sponsored by Star City Skate and Play in Rocky Mount. They will be having a Halloween costume contest Saturday, October 31st. 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All right, up next here is Fugiano a little bit.

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0: 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Grammy Award winners. Fantasia. Anthony Hamilton. And the incredible October.

0: Live Soul Tour. Here's the deal. 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

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All of my hops, they dance. What am I now possessed? How do I feel to refresh? Secrets I know got you stressed. Will I take those to my death? Haven't decided just yet. Yeah. 40, what's up, shebang? All of my hops, they dance. Please don't put me to the test. 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I'm tryna get back in the flesh. Yeah.

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0: Power 95. That was Pretty Ricky with On the Hotline, the remix. All right, now KVD was sentenced to 40 years to life in prison on Tuesday for orchestrating the 1996 murder of rapper Tupac Shakur, bringing a conclusion to one of hip-hop's most notorious cold cases. Now we need to figure out who killed Biggie, all right? We want to know. Now, Davis, a former leader of the Southside Compton Crips, was convicted of first-degree murder in August. Now, he received two consecutive sentences of 20 years to life for murder and use of a deadly weapon. Now, prosecutors said that Davis arranged the shooting in retaliation for an assault on his nephew by Shakur and his entourage at a Las Vegas casino. Okay, now, of course, Tupac Shakur was shot September 7th, 1996, and died 6 days later at the age of 25. All right, now, during sentencing, Shakur's sister delivered an emotional statement about her brother's legacy. All right, now, the judge told Davis the world never forgot about him. Now, Davis, of course, is maintaining his innocence. He says he's going to appeal this conviction, all right? So he's not done. He said he's not about to sit down for 40 years to life in prison. He's going to appeal it, and we'll just have to see how this goes, all right? Coming up after the break, we got Larry June, 2 Chainz, Life is Beautiful, so make sure you keep it locked to the station where hip-hop and R&B connect, Power 95.
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0: some family fun on Halloween. The Sweet Tunes is Spooktacular is where you need to be at the Rocky Mount Brew Hill. 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All right, there'll be fun for all ages, candy, games, music. So make sure you bring the family out to enjoy yourselves for Halloween. All right, now you can also take them out to Star City. All right, they will be having a Halloween costume contest Saturday, October 31st. You'll have a chance to win a free pair of skates, right? Doors open at 1. It's only $9 to get in, and the skate rentals are only $4, all right? So it's plenty to do on Halloween. Take them kiddos out and let them have themselves a good time, all right? Up next, here's Lil Baby, Moneybagg Yo, All of a Sudden, Power 95.
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